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0: doing so good now that you called. How are you doing? How are you feeling?
1: I'm good. Did you have a good weekend?
0: Thank you so much for asking. No one ever asked if I had have a good weekend. So it is so nice of you to ask. I had a great weekend. What about you?
1: My weekend was good. I went and seen my husband and my brother-in-law and the family.
0: Excellent. And how are they doing?
1: Everybody's good. Everybody's great.
0: Wonderful. That's so good to hear. What's your name, by the way?
1: My name is Andrea.
0: Hello, Andrea. Thanks for bringing some positivity to the show tonight, Andrea. I love it. Where are you calling from?
1: I'm actually calling from Fort Worth, Texas.
0: Beautiful. And who are you going to say hello to tonight? Who would you like to make an oral expression to?
1: I would like to make an oral expression to Fabian Soto in Dalhart, Texas.
0: I'm going to hand over the show to you completely. So take over the show, commandeer the show, and talk to Fabian tonight. What would you like to tell him?
1: Hi, handsome. I just wanted you to know that I love you and that I hope you have a great week. We're right here, hand in hand, heart in heart, one life, one chance. I love you, and I can't wait to see you again.

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0: should have pat yourself on the back. You made it through Monday. You made it through Monday. And now the reward. A little treat before bed. It's the Slow Jam Show. Classic love songs. And your special dedication. That's the icing on the cake. We call them oral expressions. And I'll give you our phone number into the studio. So you can call in just about 30 seconds.
1: Hi, this is Christina from Stockton, California, and my oral expression is for my brother, Carlos Guerrero, in Delano, California. I just want to say that we all love you, brother, and we miss you.
2: 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To the love of my life, Pam, can't wait for you to be my wife.
3: Hi, this is Scarlett from Tucson, Arizona. This message goes out to Mo Gritta. I just want to let you know, Mo, that I like you, I love you, I miss you, and as a team, we can get through anything, so don't give up on us now.
4: I'm Shanika from Las Vegas, Nevada, and I want to send an oral expression out to my grandfather. Rest in heaven. I love you, Larry. I'm always thinking of you.
0: All right, here's that phone number, 877-209-0631. Use it for an I love you and I miss you, and you can even say I'm sorry. In fact, now's the perfect time. We'll come back. We'll check the apology line. 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

0: Hi, this is Stephanie in Tucson, Arizona. I'd like to apologize to my husband, Renee, also in Tucson, Arizona. Baby, I'm so sorry about the past. I'm glad we have found our way back to each other, and we will soon be married as soon as you get home.
1: Hi, it's Ashley Cannon. I'm from Bountiful, Utah. I'm just wanting to say sorry to my husband, Alex Cannon, Weber County. I love you so much, Gabe. I love you more than anything in the world. I'm sorry that I hurt you.
2: This is Mary calling from Horses, New York. I would like to make an apology to my daughter, Brittany, in Elmira, New York. Baby girl, I love you, and I love our only granddaughter, our only grandchild. I am so sorry for what I have done lately. I am your mother, and I will always love you.

0: Tonight's Slow Jam Show is heard in your neighborhood and over 250 radio stations all across America. We'll shout a few out right now. Thank you to our friends in Las Vegas listening to us on Q100.5. 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
1: Hi, this is Stephanie from Espanola, New Mexico. I would like to make an oral expression to Jose and Gallup. I just want to say thank you for being my rock for all these years. You truly have a heart of gold.
2: Hi, this is Michael from Emporia, Kansas. I'm calling to give an oral expression. Haley France, I love you and I miss you. And I hope to see you again one day.
3: Hi, my name is Mary Vargas. I'm from San Antonio, Texas. And I'm sending out a message to my husband, Louis Vargas, in Beeville, Texas. I just want to say I love you so much, my love, and I miss you more than words can say.
0: We've got another full hour of slow jams lined up and classic love songs. And by the way, every song you hear tonight, really every night, every single song you hear is your request. We'll get on your oral expressions and drop some computer love from slowjams.com right after.

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0: Yes, hello. My name is Suvon, and I am calling to give my boyfriend an oral expression to let him know that I love him. And I know we've been fighting, but he will always be my love.
1: Excellent. And your man's name is?
0: Rico.
1: All right. What's going on with you and Rico? What's the real deal? What's really happening?
0: The real deal is he's older than I am, and I'm younger, and it's just a kind of little age different problem. He feels like I could go and do something else with someone else, but I don't want to. And so we've been having a little tit for tat. And so for me, I want him to know, and I want him to hear this so that he knows that I am, you know, I'm here for you, us, no, nothing else. Like, I'm here for us and building on us and willing to do whatever it takes to make sure that we get it right.
1: Wow, you're intelligent and you're a younger woman. This guy hit the jackpot.
0: Yeah, I think.

0: 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From Alejandro in Corona, California, to Alejandro in Imperial, California. I love you so much, and I miss you more and more every day. Madison to Levi tonight in Tucson, Arizona, 97.5 The Vibe. Good night. I love you, and I can't wait to see you tomorrow. Brian in Whisper tonight in Anchorage, Alaska. Brian says, I'm thinking about you, and one of these days, I'm going to build up the courage to ask you out. Brian, you're halfway there, young man. I believe in you. You can do it. All right, these are online expressions from slowjams.com. Jennifer to Keyshawn in Lubbock, Texas, I'm missing you, and Mama loves you. Kaylee to Tyler in Santa Maria, California, I love you and I miss you, and I'm sending you hugs and kisses. Crystal and Eric in Odessa, Texas. From Anna to Jose in Chino, California. Samantha to George in Biloxi, Mississippi. Kaylin, Tabitha, and April in Glendale. And the rest of tonight's slow jam session starts right after this.
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0: Can I do an oral expression?
1: You sure can. What's your name?
0: Teresa.
1: Hi, Teresa. Where are you calling me from tonight?
0: I am calling from Salt Lake City, Utah.
1: Beautiful. And who's on your mind? Who are you thinking about?
0: My boyfriend, Robert.
1: All right, if you're ready, I want you to express yourself to Robert tonight. Go ahead.
0: I just want to say that I miss you, and I love you, and I can't wait till you come home, and we can start a life together.

0: just need to tell you what an honor, what an absolute honor and privilege it is for me to be playing slow jams for you tonight and every night, five nights a week. If this is your very first time listening to the show, I'd like to welcome you. Hope you like what you heard and hope you'll keep listening. If you've been a loyal listener for years or even decades, I know we got some folks checking in tonight that have been listening since the 90s. Thank you again for being with us tonight. My name is R. Dub. Here are your final goodnights and oral expressions.
1: Hi, this is Nikki from Yucca Valley, California. I'm sending my oral expressions to Edward Sr., the love of my life, in Yucca Valley, California as well. I love you, baby. You're my everything, my world. And I just couldn't make it without you, and I'm so happy to have you in my life.
2: Yeah, this is Ricky. I'm from Tucson, Arizona, and I'm sending this oral expression out to my wife, Krista. We got together 8 months back, and those have been the best 8 months of my life. We have a kid on the way coming this month. I would just like to tell her that this has honestly been the best part of my life that I've ever had, and just wanted to say that I love you, baby.
3: Hi, this is Kit from Clovis, New Mexico, and my oral expression is to Jeremy Crisp in Santa Fe, New Mexico. I just want to let you know that you're very missed and can't wait till you get home.
0: Okay, and that's all she wrote. We never say goodbye, only goodnight. And until tomorrow, we've got a week of slow jams lined up for you. In the meantime, you need anything from us, our phone lines stay open, 877-209-0631. 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

0: Price is Right has been on our TV screens for over 50 years.
1: So yeah. Wild.
2: Oh, crazy.
1: Dude, all it reminds me of is being homesick from school.
2: Me too. Yeah. I only watched it sick.
0: Definitely, but somehow it's still setting new records every so often.
3: Wow.
0: It's Brooke and Jeffrey in the morning, because last week they had a Mother's Day themed episode where a retired veteran named Vanessa won over $240,000 in cash and prizes.
1: That's what? Awesome.
2: I didn't know it was possible to win that much money on TV.
1: It's great until you realize you have to pay the taxes on all of that.
0: Well, let's listen to host Drew Carey give her the good news.
4: $240,150, Vanessa, nice job. Almost a quarter mil.
5: Which makes her the biggest pricing game winner in Price is Right daytime history.
1: $25 gift card to give out at some point today.
0: It'd be amazing if people got that excited about the prizes we give away.
2: Yeah. If we get a $26 one, we're like, this is the largest prize we've ever given out.
1: You get an extra large t-shirt. Yes.
0: I mean, we never make sounds like that, even when we're getting shocked by the shock collar. Which is an experience any game show contestant would be happy to win. But for some reason, we're the only show who does this.
2: Yeah!
0: Don't know why. Shock collar question of the day. Jake, let's go.
6: What's so special about today, May 12th?
2: You're going to tell us, Jake.
1: May the 12th be with you.
6: I'm sure most people in this room know it as National Limerick Day.
2: Yeah!
3: That's right.
2: What's a limerick again?
6: We've all been avid limerick lovers since 2010, I'm pretty sure.
7: Yes.
6: But today also features some very famous birthdays, including for pro skater Tony Hawk.
1: Hey.
6: But who are some of the others? You'll have to tell me during a special Born This May edition of Plenty of 20.
1: Why'd you bring the limericks up?
6: Because it's May 12th, Brooke.
1: Celebrating.
0: It's limerick day.
6: Yeah. Don't worry about it. You'll say a number 1 through 20. I'll describe a famous celebrity or a historical figure who was born on May 12th. They could be alive. They could be dead. You just got to name them to stay in the game.
2: Okay.
6: Let's start with the woman who's devastated. We're not actually doing limerick trivia today.
0: Oh, man.
6: That's Alexis.
7: I was studying. Okay, 12.
6: You paid attention in history class, Alexis, so this should be easy.
7: Of course.
6: In the 1850s, she revolutionized nursing, helped modernize hospitals, and basically invented the phrase, you should probably wash your hands.
7: Mm-hmm.
6: Which famous May 12th birthday girl are we talking about?
7: I wish I knew.
1: Really?
7: I don't know. Sorry, Brooke, to disappoint you.
2: I'm kind of lost, too.
7: Brooke's looking at me very disappointed. But I'll give a shout out to Brooke's favorite old female, Marie Curie.
2: Yeah.
1: I do love her.
6: Awesome. Marie Curie is not who I'm looking for. I'm worried Alexis doesn't wash her hands a bunch. The nurse I was looking for is Florence Nightingale.
2: Oh!
6: The reason we have International Nurses Day, because of Florence Nightingale.
2: Yeah.
6: Everyone acting like they knew that. I know they didn't. Brooke, we're over to you. 12 is off the board.
1: 13, then.
6: This actor is from a famous family, which is Hollywood's version of a buy one, get four free deal.
1: Yeah.
6: He's also the dad to a well-known model and socialite who recently sold her cosmetic company for close to a billy goat.
2: Oh.
6: Like FloJo Nightingale, he was also born on this day. Who is he?
1: Oh, okay. Here is my thought. I think that it's a Baldwin.
0: Alexis, give Brooke the judgmental stare back that she was giving you.
1: Really? Yeah, I don't know.
2: I was thinking the Hiltons, but that makes more sense.
1: No, because isn't it Hailey Bieber? Isn't Rhodes her?
7: Rhode.
1: Sorry, Alexis.
0: Rhodes.
1: She sold it for a bunch of money.
0: Catfight about to break out in the studio.
2: Brooke definitely doesn't wear makeup.
1: But I could never remember who her dad is. She's either, one of them's married to that crazy Hilaria lady.
0: Hilaria.
1: Hilaria?
0: Hilaria, because she's European.
1: But is she not? Isn't she?
6: She's
1: like,
6: not.
1: Doesn't she fake her accent?
6: She
1: like, that's
6: does.
1: Her whole thing?
2: That's hilarious.
0: She's a classy gal, bro.
1: I think that Stephen Baldwin is the dad.
6: Stephen Baldwin. And she's right.
1: Got
6: that
1: it.
6: Is
2: great word.
6: Haley Baldwin Bieber's father. We're one for two, Jose. We're back to you. We're talking all May 12th birthday people.
2: I'm going
6: to
2: go two.
6: Number two. This actor, born May 12th, 1978, became famous after hooking up with baked goods in one of the most uncomfortable movie scenes ever filmed. Which birthday boy is this?
2: Oh, I was like Martha Stewart, but then I'm Zebra Glass, it's the dude from American Pie.
1: I know, I'm having a hard time with his name in my head.
2: What's his name? Is it the guy who did the pie stuff?
1: Oh, I can picture him.
6: Here's a hint, Jose. Yes. He was born on May 12th.
2: Oh, ooh, come on,
7: wow,
2: Jake.
7: That was helpful.
0: Damn, basically gave it away.
2: Uh-huh. I can picture him. It's like Jason. It's Jason.
6: Need an answer.
2: Miller.
6: Jason Miller.
2: Dang it.
6: Jason Miller, Mayhem Miller, an MMA fighter.
2: Oh,
6: might be who you're thinking
2: that's
6: of.
2: Maybe it.
6: Jason I'm looking for was Jason Biggs.
2: Biggs, that's
6: from American
2: it. That's so close.
6: All right, we're through three rounds. Only Brooke has gotten hers right, and Jeffrey, we're over to you. Got to get this right to keep the game going.
0: Number nine.
6: This May 12th birthday guy was part of the Brat Pack and starred in movies like The Breakfast Club and St. Elmo's Fire. Mm-hmm. But maybe the most important role was the coach of a ragtag team that Jeffrey DeBeau grew up idolizing.
2: Uh-oh.
6: You weren't allowed to watch many movies, but your mom let you see this one, Jeff. Name the actor in the film.
0: This is another, like, Hollywood family, right? Where everyone in the family is actors.
6: A good portion, yeah.
0: Yeah. Estevez is the last name.
2: Oh, like Emilio.
0: Carlos. And is it Emilio?
2: Yeah, Emilio's the brother.
0: Emilio is the guy. That's
2: him. Who you're looking for?
0: I'm looking for Emilio Estevez.
6: In the movie?
0: Mighty Ducks.
2: Oh,
6: correct. Emilio Estevez and Mighty Ducks.
2: Way to get there.
6: That takes us to a tiebreaker. Gonna go to Brooke for this one. Brooke, if you get this right, you win. If you get it wrong, Jeffrey is victorious.
1: Ooh.
6: This actor played the terrifying Marcellus Wallace in Pulp Fiction and also runs every job in the Mission Impossible franchise, like the world's angriest HR manager. Who is this May 12th birthday?
0: This is too easy.
7: Is it Quentin Tarantino that's in all of those?
2: Question mark, I believe.
6: I don't have to say. I need an answer,
2: so
6: Brooke.
7: He's in James Bond? Quentin Tarantino.
6: That is incorrect, Brooke. He's looking for Ving Rhames.
7: I don't even know who that is.
0: Wow.
6: Not a Ving Rhames. Okay, that tomorrow we're doing all Ving Rhames the entire time. Jeffrey, you have won today's 20 of 20.
0: For besmirching the career of the great actor. What's his name?
6: Ving Rhames.
0: Brooke is going to be getting shocked while singing It's Gonna Be Me by NSYNC. How dare you?
7: V-I-N-G?
6: Okay.
0: Exactly how it sounds,
2: Brooke. Now you're just saying it's going to be Ving.
7: Okay. Every little thing I do never seems enough for you.
0: It's not.
7: You don't want to lose it again, but I'm not like that.
2: I couldn't wait to get there.
0: Good. That one was for you, Ving. That's your shock collar.
7: Happy birthday, Ving.
0: Question of the day.
7: My guy.
0: Phone tap's coming up in just a few minutes.

0: Brooke and Jeffrey in the morning, and we only do this a couple times a year.
1: Ooh.
0: But it is time once again for a special To Catch a Cheater phone tap.
2: Yes! Hey. I love these. They're like funny and awesome.
0: Just a tiny bit.
2: Little bit of revenge.
0: And the woman who reached out to us already caught her man being unfaithful.
1: Oof.
0: He just doesn't know it yet.
2: Get him.
0: Apparently, she started getting suspicious months ago, hired a private detective to follow him to another city where he kept going for, quote, business. 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
5: Hello?
0: Hi, this is Tony from Rental Car Albuquerque.

0: Yeah, I did. Is there a problem?
1: Well, do you remember when you came in and signed the forms for the car? You disclosed to us that you would be the only person driving it?
0: Yeah, I remember that, yeah.
1: Okay. It's just our security camera in the parking lot shows a woman meeting you at your vehicle. She gets into the driver's seat and the two of you leave.
0: Look, this is none of your business, so I don't think I need you to talk about this with me.
1: Well, sir, unfortunately, it is my business because it violates our agreement. Unless that person is a family member or a spouse. Should I repeat that? Did you hear me?
0: No, don't repeat it.
1: Okay. Well, I'm sorry to inform you.
0: Hey, look, I have to go. I'm at work right now. I don't have time for this phone call right now, so I gotta go.
1: No, that's absolutely fine, but I do need to tell you we will be suspending you from using our service. Oh. You will be unable to rent from us for the next 12 months.
0: Oh. What? I'm using your car right now. I'm on a trip right now using your car. What are you talking about?
1: Okay, well, you will need to return that immediately.
0: Oh. No, no,
1: yes,
0: no.
1: And you will receive a confirmation note to your home address at 56 Bellow Street. And that will include the photos from your violation on our lot.
0: Wait, photos?
1: Yes. We grabbed some still shots of you and the woman standing at the vehicle together. And
0: no,
1: we'll be mailing those directly to your home.
0: Do not do that. No, do not.
1: I'm sorry,
0: do
1: what?
0: That. I am not home. I cannot get those pictures right now. Those cannot go.
1: I'm sorry, sir. I'm unclear of what the problem is here.
0: Well, then open your ears, dude.
1: Well, sir, you violated the contract that you signed with us.
0: Yeah, you already said that, but you just don't go send photos of someone's house.
1: Well, that is protocol whenever we're suspending customer privileges.
0: I don't care. I don't care about your protocol. I don't care about any of that. Do not send these photos. You understand?
1: Well, sir, at this point, there's nothing I can do because they've already been mailed
0: out. Are you a moron? Did you not hear me?
1: I don't think you heard me. I already did.
0: This is so up. You are going to cause so many problems.
1: I think I see what's going on, and if you're worried that you don't look good in the photos, I can assure you, you look fantastic.
0: No, no.
1: And so does the woman that you're with. I'm assuming that it's your wife?
0: Don't you realize what you've done? You realize this is...
1: What I've done is I followed protocol to a T, and I'm probably going to get Employee of the Month for this, so...
0: No, you're a idiot, and you're going to get fired for this, is what's going to happen.
1: Oh, okay. Now I understand what the problem is. So,
0: I am done with you. Just give me your supervisor on the phone. I'm done talking to you, dude.
1: I can absolutely get you to my supervisor.
0: Okay, great. Well, then shut up and give me to Mr. I don't need to talk to you anymore. I'm done with you.
1: No, I think maybe...
0: Give me your supervisor. This conversation is done.
1: I'm guessing you're upset because your wife, Leah, is going to see the photos of you with another woman. Yeah, she's probably not going to be happy about that.
0: How the f*** do you know who Leah is?
1: Oh, well, I probably should have told you this earlier, but Leah listens to our radio show, and she wanted us to expose you for being unfaithful to her.
2: Ooh.
0: Dude, you're going to be fired.
1: I should have led with that.
0: I don't care if you work for radio, rent-a-car, I don't care. You're done. This is like a violation, what you did here. You're going to be, it's over.
1: I did the violation, or did you do the violation when you cheated on your wife?
2: Yeah.
1: I'm just trying to be clear.
0: Shut your mouth.
1: I will. I just need to tell you, you're being phone tapped on Brooke and Jeffrey in the morning.
2: Hey.
1: And
0: go yourself.
1: This is to catch a cheater. You've been caught.
0: I don't care.
1: Have a nice day.
0: You're fired. I'm firing you right now.
1: Okay. Actually, you know what? It's probably fine. I'm not really that good at this job anyway.
0: Yeah, and I can tell.
1: Okay. Go leave a review on our podcast. It's Brooke and Jeffrey in the morning.
0: Right after you yourself, I'll do that right away.
1: Okay, I will.
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2: Good morning from the Traffic One Traffic Center. Things looking good for your Tuesday morning ride. Traffic is moving smoothly right now. We are all clear with no accidents or major congestion. 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From the Traffic One Traffic Center, I'm Patty Steele. I'm Kelly Bennett for Supertalk Mississippi News. 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The custom storage systems producer provides fully customizable designs across a wide range of materials and technologies. The company is purchasing an existing building and adding new production capabilities. The investment will create 25 new jobs. Wiggins police are assuring residents that Flint Creek Water Park is safe and there's no threat to the public or park visitors. The body of an as-yet unnamed gunshot victim was discovered around 1:28 a.m. on Saturday. Investigators say the victim, who'd been shot in the head, was already deceased when they arrived. Because the shooting occurred in a state park, the Mississippi Bureau of Investigation is investigating.

original gold-rimmed Bluebell homemade vanilla, the country's gold standard of ice cream flavors since 1969. 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
1: It'll be a beautiful day today with lots of sunshine and highs in the 80s. A look at your state forecast from the National Weather Service in Jackson. Northern Mississippi will be sunny today with highs in the lower 80s. Tonight will be clear with lows in the mid-50s. Central Mississippi will be sunny today with highs in the lower 80s. Tonight will be clear with lows in the upper 50s. And southern Mississippi will also be sunny today with highs in the mid-80s. Tonight will be mostly clear with lows in the lower 60s. 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
4: 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Put you in a car with no money down. Not worried about credit. 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Not worried about credit. 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You could have had a car yesterday. Could have had one yesterday. Zero down right now to get a car. You can walk in here and leave in a car. You can walk on

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1: From the Mississippi Power Weather Center, we are expecting a sunny day, a mix of clouds, and a slight chance for afternoon showers. Our high today going to be around 83, but after this, the rain is gone. It looks like a nice weekend ahead, too. Mostly clear skies for us overnight, calm wind, and a low of 65. From the Mississippi Power Weather Center, I'm Patty Steele.

0: If someone sets you up on a blind date, mm-hmm. what are the worst possible case scenarios that could come of it? Mm. Like in the first 5 minutes, they ask for a job interview at your company?
1: Oh,
2: I don't know.
0: You would like that.
1: I mean, I thought of worse things in my head than that. Oh.
2: I can't even get you an interview.
0: Like you're driving the getaway car and they do the bank heist?
1: I mean, how hot are they?
0: Let's say they were really hot.
1: No, yeah.
3: I mean, I'm a good fast driver.
0: Okay.
1: That's exciting.
0: Maybe you realize halfway through dinner, your date is just three children standing on top of each other in a trench coat. It happens more than you think.
2: Hey, you guys want to go play Fortnite? That's kind
0: of
2: cool.
0: Best case scenario for Jose. But one of our listeners, Janelle, said she had the worst possible thing happen after she was set up on a date by her friend.
1: Uh-oh.
0: And it's led her to us today.
1: Wait, Janelle, worse than the three children stacked on top of each other?
4: It's so much worse than that.
1: Four children.
0: Five toddlers. Baby duty. Okay.
1: We're laughing at your pain.
0: Yeah, let's stop guessing. Why don't you tell us a story? You said a friend set you up on a blind date.
4: Yeah, so one of my friends at work, she was at happy hour, and there's this cute guy that she's seen there, and she wanted me to hang out.
1: Like a waiter at the happy hour place? Is that what you're saying?
4: No, he hangs out there.
1: Oh, okay.
0: For Brooke, her biggest fantasy is like making away with one of the staff with the help.
1: So. Fantasy or reality, Jeff?
0: Well,
1: let's be honest.
0: That's true. Okay, who was she trying to set you up with?
4: Well, this guy named David. She's like, he's a real cutie, so why don't you come up here and just try your hand?
1: Okay.
0: This is like a spontaneous date that she set up while she was out somewhere already.
4: Yeah, so I get up there, and well, I got cute, of course, and we get there, and it's not busy at all. So once I walk inside the door, I immediately lock eyes with, it's got to be David, and guess what?
1: What?
4: I know David already because he is experiment 3 years ago, okay?
1: No.
4: It didn't work out.
2: What a small world.
1: So she knows your type because it is your type because you've dated him before.
4: Yeah.
0: Oh, no.
2: Oh.
1: Is that good or bad?
4: Awkward because he kind of just disappeared on me
1: 3 years ago.
4: He texted me like and just, you know, gave me my walking papers via text.
0: He ditched you over text?
2: It was like, goodbye, we're done.
1: Yeah.
0: Well, at least he messaged you. A lot of guys wouldn't even have the dignity to do that.
1: I love how that's still a positive. Are you kidding me? Like,
3: was it full ghosting?
1: Yeah. How long did you guys hang out for 3 years ago?
4: Just for a few months. It wasn't long at all, but just kind of bye, you know?
2: Wow.
0: Oh, my God.
1: Dude.
0: So how did your friends find out that this was your ex?
4: Well, I just kind of blurted it out. I was like, I dated him before.
1: Oh, my God. What did they say?
4: Everybody was just embarrassed for me. And David was, he kind of pulled me to the side and he's apologetic. He said he wanted to explain to me the reason, but I didn't want an explanation. Like,
1: about why he kind of ghosted you before.
2: Yeah.
0: Why? Maybe there was a good explanation.
1: What was it?
2: Yeah.
4: Well, he kind of just let me know that he wasn't ready for what I was looking for at that time.
0: Okay. He was busy studying to be a doctor to save babies' lives.
2: It's usually not the excuse.
1: I don't think that was
0: you did something worse than that?
1: No, yeah, I think he had other ideas of what he wanted to do with his time or who.
2: Probably didn't want to get tied down.
0: Most men don't lie about that stuff, but okay, if you say so.
1: Did he do the thing where he comes crawling back because now he's seen that there isn't anything better in the dating world?
4: I can't say that, but what I can say is after a few drinks, we talked about making out. I mean,
0: talk about making out.
2: You were thinking about making out.
1: Who brought that up?
4: I did. He was kind of one of my best makeout partners.
2: Okay.
1: So you were totally disappointed that it was David when you showed up to the bar.
2: I wish you could make out, though.
0: But you've gone from, like, I cannot believe I got set up with this horrible ex of mine to talking about you're the best makeout I've ever had.
3: To then calling us to call him again.
0: Yeah.
4: Isn't it funny how life is?
1: God. So what happened that night?
0: Yeah, how did it end?
2: Oh, yeah.
4: Well, guys, I'm going to shock you with this one. We made out.
0: You don't say.
2: The best kisser ever.
1: Come on, you went back to his place.
4: No.
2: Oh, good.
4: He sent me home in an Uber, like I was on cloud nine.
2: Gentlemen.
1: Oh, wow. Okay.
2: Good.
3: they want the Uber? Or was he like, see ya?
1: She's getting in. Wait, I thought this was your car.
2: No.
0: Stop asking to make out with me and go home.
2: Okay. That's a good point, Alexis. Man. Yeah, it's like, good. We're saying congrats. Did you want to leave with him or no?
4: Of course I wanted to leave with him.
0: But he was trying to be responsible about it.
2: It ended the way it should.
1: So did you really think at the end of the night you would hear from him again?
4: I was hoping.
1: Okay.
2: You were after all this.
4: Some people grow, you know?
2: It's true.
1: Okay.
0: Have you tried to contact him after that night happened?
4: Yeah.
1: You have. How many times and at what time of day?
4: History has, it repeats itself. Apparently, I didn't learn my lesson. Because he's not responding again.
1: Okay.
2: We're back to this stage.
1: And why do you think us calling him is going to make a difference?
2: Because we're not her, bro.
4: At least he'll be honest. Like, I'll learn something from this.
1: Okay.
0: You're still willing to give this guy a chance after he ditched you not once, but twice.
2: Yeah. Or this will end the cycle. Yeah. This will be it.
3: I mean, it's not that toxic. I think it's not that.
0: Don't trust the Gen Zer on what's toxic and not in a relationship.
3: There's a lot worse.
1: I don't know about Gen Zer, but don't trust Alexis.
2: She just texted four boys before we started.
0: Yeah. I know, but you know what? We're going to try this. We're going to do this for you, Janelle. We're going to call David, who's technically one of your exes, and see if he's willing to give it another shot with you.
4: Three times.
1: I hope he remembers you.
0: All right. It's happening. We're doing it with our second date update right after this. Hold on.

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1: If you're just joining us, this is definitely an unusual one for second date.
2: Yeah.
1: Because we're kind of reaching out to Janelle's ex-boyfriend, David.
2: I don't think there's a kind of about it.
1: Yeah. It's the return of the Dave. Because they dated 3 years ago when he suddenly ditched her over text message.
2: Yikes.
1: So fast forward to today, at a random happy hour, they accidentally got set up on a blind date, which, of course, was very awkward when it first started.
3: Yeah.
1: But after an apology and a lot of drinks, they were in a much better place.
2: Yes.
1: Even ended up making out again that night.
2: Ooh. Which, I mean, your ex is at a bar. Who isn't going to make out with them? It's how you say hi.
3: Yeah.
1: But now, Dave is being shady once again.
2: Ah, shocking.
1: So need to call him and figure out once and for all what's going on. Brooke, what are your thoughts on this situation?
2: I just think you know already what's going on, but I get it. Like,
3: It's the chase.
2: Mm. It's why doesn't he want you?
3: Yeah.
2: Like, that is totally understandable.
3: You're right, Brooke.
4: I'll never know unless I ask. How about that?
3: We know, though.
1: The two times that he told you no, that's a hint.
2: The thing is, she wants an answer that he hasn't given her yet, right? He wants a yes.
3: Oh.

0: Okay.
1: Maybe a radio show calling will help give him some clarity and realize that you're the one for him.
2: The one?
3: Exactly.
2: Okay. You still think there's something there. You're hoping he grew up. Okay.
3: Yeah. Man,
1: the dating world has really messed you up, hasn't it?
4: I told you, this doesn't sound that bad.
2: Yeah.
1: All right. Well, you know what? There's some optimism in the room. Let's give David a call, see if he answers. I'm dialing the number right now.
5: Hello?
1: Hey, we're looking to talk to David.
5: Yeah, this is him.
1: Hey, David. Brace yourself, because you're on the radio right now.
2: Hey, David.
0: Hey. Yo.
2: Welcome to the show.
5: What? Is this allowed?
2: Allowed?
1: Yeah.
0: It's actually required. It's part of our show.
1: As long as I tell you that you're on the radio, then it's legal.
0: Yeah.
2: Isn't that funny?
5: Oh.
2: It's very easy.
5: Yeah. Okay, what's up?
1: Yeah.
0: Don't worry. We'll beep stuff if you swear.
1: This is a segment that we do called a second date update, where we try to help one of our listeners reconnect with somebody that they had like a romantic spark with.
5: Okay.
1: And this is a woman that you actually have a lot of history with, but you met up with her again recently at a happy hour named Janelle.
5: Oh, what does she want?
2: Oh, so that was like, what does she want? I'm so excited.
1: I mean, the short answer is like what she wants is to see you again.
5: Oh, no. Yeah, I don't know about that.
2: Oh.
0: Well, yeah.
2: Were you excited to see Janelle when she walked into the bar?
5: No, that was super awkward.
2: Oh.
1: Okay.
0: Wait, hold on. In her defense, she was like, oh, no, I've dated him. And it was awkward for her, too.
1: Yeah.
2: That's true.
1: It was awkward for the people in the room, too, when they all found out that you guys had been together before.
5: Yeah.
1: So.
5: Yeah.
0: Okay.
1: Totally understandable, but Janelle said that after you guys hung out for a little bit, after you had a few drinks, things seemed to settle in more, and you even apologized to her.
5: Oh, yeah. I mean, like, I don't like that I semi-ghosted her. It's not like who I am, you know? I don't mean to do that.
2: It's kind of what you're doing again, because...
0: Brooke's right!
1: Well, he doesn't like that he's doing it again.
0: He doesn't feel good, yeah.
1: It just doesn't make him feel good, but he will do it.
5: Yeah, I mean, like, look, I know I told her I had grown, but, like, I don't want to date.
2: Wait, you don't want to date or you don't want to date her?
5: Just in general, honestly.
2: Oh, okay.
0: Yeah.
5: I mean, I know she wants to, like, settle down and have kids and, like, we talked about that, but I don't want to do that. I want to be single. I don't want to disappoint her or anything.
0: Yeah.
2: I think that is, like, such a hard thing for women to accept.
0: It is.
2: And I don't, I think that you're totally valid for saying that, but,
0: in
2: like, so many
0: way,
2: times Brooke. Women can be like, well, but if you do it with me, you know?
5: I can see us having plans on a Friday night and then a buddy calls me up and is like, hey, you want to go hang out? And honest to God, I would ditch her.
2: Oh, yeah.
5: It's an unfortunate circumstance. It's like, I won't make her a priority.
2: Yeah.
4: Oh, I mean.
0: Well, it's funny because it's mature that you know that and you can like say that. But
2: it's not mature that the priority
0: that
2: doesn't
0: your actions
2: happen yet.
0: Aren't.
2: Yeah. That's okay.
5: Yeah, I don't care. Like, whatever judgment call you want to put on it, it's who I am and I admit it.
2: Well, yeah, there we go.
0: Own it, brother.
2: Yep. When somebody says who they are, you got to believe them.
0: Absolutely.
1: Yeah.
0: At least you're saying it. Some people just ghost. Well, wait, he was doing
2: it. He was.
5: I mean, I was going to text. Yeah. I was going to text her, but honestly.
0: Oh,
5: I
2: you and that classic text. You love that thing.
1: I'm sorry to ruin your plans to text her and ditch her, but we need to tell you she's actually on the phone right now.
0: She's haunting.
1: Wanting to talk to you.
3: Hi, David.
2: Coming in positive.
1: That was different energy than I thought.
5: Hi.
0: You sound so
3: excited. How are you?
2: Wait,
1: Janelle, you heard what he was saying, right?
3: Yeah, I mean, but what could be so bad, David? Like,
1: wait.
2: Are you not listening to him?
3: I mean, if you wanted to hang out with your friends while we were hanging out, all you have to do is say so. You can do that.
2: Oh God! Don't do that.
0: Say that's not true. Don't believe her.
5: Seriously, like you don't mean that, right?
3: Yes. It would be no issue.
2: No,
1: really, Janelle.
2: This is like, I'm a cool girl. Walk all over me.
0: Yeah.
2: Like, don't do that.
3: No, I'm trying to be understanding
2: here. Yeah, but you have to be understanding with someone who will make you also a priority.
0: Yes, thank you. Who respects you.
5: I mean, you want to be understanding? Understand that, like, I don't want this.
2: Oh.
0: Ouch.
3: What exactly don't you want?
4: Oh, no.
0: Okay. The more we say no, guys, the more they like. It's crazy.
5: I don't know. You want to be in a serious relationship, and I'm looking for a very much more casual thing. I don't think you get it.
3: I have a lot of casual clothes. I can put on casual gear.
0: I can go on all the casual
2: Dude, that's
0: things.
2: A good spin. That's a good spin.
0: I like that.
5: Okay, well, I don't know if you like who I am. I really don't.
3: What? You're an awesome person. What is there not to like about you?
5: I don't want to do that. I don't want to. Look, I bite my toenails and I eat them.
2: What?
5: All right?
2: Ew. What?
1: You eat your toenails?
2: What?
5: I eat my toenails and I put the big ones. I keep the big ones in a little box.
1: Oh, God.
2: But the flexibility it takes to be able to do that.
0: Oh, Brooke's interested.
3: We'll just work on healthier coping mechanisms. Like, that's all.
2: Huh.
0: He's trying to get rid of her, guys.
3: There's so many other things that you can chew on.
1: Yeah.
2: I will say.
1: I feel like he's politely as possible trying to steer you away from a bad situation.
0: Not even that polite.
2: But I will say, to her credit, I don't know, when we talked to her, she didn't say she wanted a big relationship with you.
0: That's true.
2: She literally said, I just want a couple more dates.
0: She wants to hang out, bro.
3: Just hanging out. Like,
5: yeah, no, I don't think you really.
3: I'm not a toenail eating baby or anything with you.
2: What?
5: I don't think you get me. Like, I'm super lazy, okay? Like, I pee in the backyard instead of going upstairs to go pee in the bathroom.
3: I'm kind of lazy. There's nothing wrong with that.
2: What?
0: Oh, my God.
2: Janelle, pick up your self-respect. It's on the floor.
3: I'm not a quitter. I am not a quitter.
0: Not a quitter.
2: Well, don't ask it then, Jeffrey.
1: If Janelle is still into this after the toe biting and the backyard defecating, we'd love to send you guys on another date. That we would pay for.
0: And he'll probably ditch you halfway through for his friends.
1: I know the answer is yes from Janelle already, so we need to get an answer from you, David. Would you be willing to see her one more time?
5: No.
0: Bro.
5: Janelle, you're great. Seriously, you're great. It's not you, but it's me. I just don't want
0: that's
5: this.
0: That's the worst.
2: That's classic.
1: Well, Janelle, I'm sorry, but it looks like we're not going to be able to set you up again with your ex-boyfriend.
2: Womp womp.
0: That is the universal sound.
1: That's the title of Janelle's entire dating life.
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7: Good morning from the Traffic One Traffic Center. Things looking good for your ride this morning. Traffic still moving along smoothly right now. We are all clear. No accidents, no major congestion. You're feeling that first real heat of the season. Your AC is struggling now. 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From the Traffic One Traffic Center, I'm Patty Steele.
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0: When I think of my best friend and what the best day of their life would be.
1: Aww.
2: Oh, that's great.
0: It could be a few things. Maybe it's like their wedding day.
1: Yeah, aww, for sure.
0: When they got that big promotion at work.
1: Oh, good for them. Yeah.
0: Or the day they first met me.
1: Oh.
2: Jeff.
0: It could be any one of those. Who's to say which one it is?
2: I think, well, I know what you say.
1: You know what? When I think of my best friends, I think the same thing.
2: That's right.
1: Yep, that's right. You are welcome, BFF.
0: But just imagine how terrible you would feel if you accidentally ruined your best friend's best day ever.
1: What?
2: Well, why would you do that?
0: I'm not saying it's on purpose. One of our listeners has felt guilty for years because he ruined something amazing for his buddy. Could have been his best day ever.
2: What?
0: And his friend still has no idea it was all his fault.
1: Oh my God.
0: Now he wants to come clean in a brand new mass speaker. That's coming up. That's

0: 78592 that says, I always carry around two pennies with me so that if anyone ever asks for my 2 cents, I'm always.
1: Dad jokes are not allowed in this segment.
2: No.
0: Okay, well, we got another text that says, I used to stretch my t-shirts out before going to the gym just so my personal trainer would think that I lost weight.
1: Oh my God, that's
2: That's
1: so smart. I mean, there's no scale there, I'm sure.
2: Yeah.
0: You actually wear clothes to the gym?
2: Okay.
0: You know what? Good for you. I don't like to leave much to the imagination, but on this segment, we can imagine what your voice really sounds like because we mask it with a voice changer so that you can tell your secrets here anonymously and safely. And one of our listeners is ready to give that a try. He's chosen to go by Eric today. So, Eric, welcome to the show.
3: Hey, how you guys doing today?
1: Good. Feeling all loose in our shirts after that nice tip.
0: No, really clothed for some reason. We are ready for you, Eric. You're the mass speaker. Voice changer is on. Whenever you're ready, let's hear your confession.
3: Okay, so you definitely can't. It's not my voice, right?
1: Right.
2: Mm-hmm. Well, we don't know your actual voice, so I don't know.
1: That's a good point.
0: It could just sound.
1: It sounds funny.
2: You sound weird.
3: Mm-hmm. Okay.
2: In a good way.
1: You're good. You're golden. No one knows who you are.
3: Yeah, that's what we want.
1: Guys, so, extra secret.
3: This happened, I want to say, 8 years ago.
1: Okay.
3: And if my roommate ever found out about this, he would probably kill me.
1: What?
0: Is this person your current roommate or they were your roommate back then?
3: This was back then.
0: Okay. Your old roommate.
1: Okay.
0: Why, what happened?
3: We were living in this small two-bedroom apartment.
1: Mm-hmm.
3: We just got out of college and basically we shared a desk.
1: Okay.
3: You know, whenever like we had to do something on the computer, we used it and, you know, normally we'd just share or whatever.
1: Right.
0: Sure.
3: There was one day, I think he was at work or something. I was home alone at the apartment, so drinking my morning coffee, and I accidentally spilled some on the desk.
2: Okay. Got it.
1: Did you spill it on the computer or something? Is that why it was a big deal?
3: No. My computer was on the desk, but luckily it was out of the way, so that was good, thank God.
1: Okay.
0: Good. Okay, but coffee got all over it.
3: Yeah, it kind of like started to dribble into one of the drawers. The top drawer was slightly open.
1: Okay.
3: And it spilled in there. And I looked it into the desk, but thankfully it was just like a few like scrap papers or whatever. So all good.
1: Okay.
3: Clean it up. Easy.
0: Okay, so right? the coffee got into the drawer and ruined all these papers.
1: Yeah, but like junk pieces of paper.
0: Didn't
1: like,
0: really
1: like scrap stuff, so
2: Jeff,
1: who cares?
2: You just recapped his like 2-minute story.
1: Yeah.
0: Well, I'm just trying to make sure I'm following here.
1: How embarrassing for him.
2: It's like, oh yeah, I could have just said that.
1: Yeah.
2: Okay, but you messed up the papers, you throw them away.
1: Where's the drama?
2: Yeah, that's what we're waiting for.
3: So 3 weeks later, my roommate comes in the apartment and he is just freaking out.
1: Whoa.
3: Yeah, he's usually a very reserved kind of guy, and he's going nuts. I've never seen him like this before. It's wild.
2: Oh, that makes it even worse when it's like a very to themselves timid person.
0: Like happy nuts or like a little crazy nuts?
2: Bro, you're going nuts. I love this part of you, man.
0: Makes a difference.
3: Yeah. That was the thing. It was in a good way.
1: It
3: was like he had just won the Super Bowl or something.
1: Okay.
2: Oh, I thought he was about to kill you.
1: So what was going on? That's awesome.
3: Yeah, he was jacked up. And he tells me, dude, I think I won $2 million.
0: What?
1: The lottery?
3: Yes. This guy, he has like a set of lucky numbers since he was a kid or whatever, and he plays like every other week or something like that.
1: Oh my gosh, he just won $2 million. He's like, I'm out. I'm breaking this lease. I'm out of this apartment.
0: Dude, that's awesome.
3: Yeah, and he walks over to the desk, and he looks in the top drawer.
1: Oh no.
2: No.
1: Oh no.
2: Way.
0: Oh God.
1: No, please don't tell me.
2: Oh
3: yeah.
2: No.
3: And, they're not there.
1: You threw away his winning lottery ticket?
2: It was grouped in with the other papers.
3: It was grouped in with the other papers.
2: Oh,
0: dude.
2: Oh my God.
1: What did he do?
2: He threw away $2 million, dude.
1: Is he just like search the whole apartment, go crazy?
0: Yeah, the other kind of crazy this time.
1: Yeah,
2: now we're talking.
0: Real crazy.
3: Yeah, so basically, I am sweating on the inside of my body and just trying to play it off.
1: Oh, my God.
3: I couldn't tell him the truth. I was honestly kind of fearful.
2: Oh, I see. Because, like, literally, I mean, he's like, yeah, I will murder you.
4: I mean,
2: you.
4: Who else is he going to blame? Like, you live with one person.
2: And
4: you know
2: it's like, one person, yeah.
1: It's like 3 weeks later. You can't go to the garbage and just pull it out. That's call the garbage people and tell them to get it. Like, it's gone.
0: Did your roommate suspect anything? Like, why does this drawer smell like coffee all of a sudden?
3: No. I did a good job cleaning up. You couldn't tell.
1: Okay. Oh, he didn't know?
2: He goes even more nuts. You spilled my favorite coffee! Yeah.
0: I'm just kidding. Not my Folgers. Yeah.
3: So basically, I spent the next hour, I pretended to look with him.
2: No. Oh man.
3: Eventually, he just had like a breakdown in the apartment. He couldn't believe he didn't have, and I was just sitting there.
1: Well, I mean, like, what good is it going to do to tell him other than he can blame someone else besides himself?
2: He's not going to give him any relief.
1: Yeah.
3: I mean, it would probably ruin our friendship, too.
2: Yeah. But, oh, no.
3: You know, at that point, I went on with my life, and, you know, he got married. He moved out.
1: Okay, he's doing good then, hopefully.
0: You guys are still friends?
3: Yeah, he's good. But it's been weighing on me. And, you know, I obviously I'm not going to throw away a ticket, coffee stain or not. I just had no idea, you know.
2: If it makes you feel any better, which we all know why you feel bad, it was an honest mistake.
1: Totally. And maybe he read the numbers wrong and he didn't actually win $2 million. I mean, we all say
4: that. Yeah.
1: Yes.
2: Or can you imagine how the news always goes, one of the tickets is going to expire. It was bought in our city and he's watching and he's like, I know it's my ticket.
0: Now, whenever I see that on the news, I'm going to be like, oh, coffee accident.
1: That is a crazy confession.
0: Yeah. Thanks for confessing. Text in 78592. If you have a secret that you've been holding on to, you can come on our show, share your story. We'll mask your voice and make you the next mass speaker. Your phone tab's coming up next.

0: It's time for your prank call. It's Brooke and Jeffrey in the morning. And today we reach out to a woman who's about to tie the knot.
1: Hey, nice.
0: She's been planning her wedding for months, so of course it's been pretty stressful. Mm. And the one thing she's looking forward to is her honeymoon.
2: That's right.
1: Oh, I bet.
0: You know, a lot of the times with these, we'll get requests from the groom saying, go ahead, mess with my bride. But not this one. This time, the mother-in-law wanted to get in on the action.
1: Oh, wow.
0: And she's going to find that out at the end in your phone tap right now.
3: Someone is about to get pranked on G96.7.
4: Hello. Hi, I'm calling from Sandals Resort, Bahamas. My name is Carpy. Carpy DM. Am I speaking with Sabrina?
5: Yes, this is Sabrina. Hey.
4: Oh, hi. We are so excited to have you next week.
5: Yeah, I'm excited to be there as well. Why do I owe this call?
4: Well, I just wanted to let you know I did get a chance to speak with your husband yesterday. Or, wait, the day before. I don't even remember what day it is. I'm living in the Bahamas.
5: Okay.
4: Just looked at my watch. It's island time.
5: Okay.
4: Anyway, he had inquired online about our couple's honesty therapy session.
5: He did what?
4: Well, since you're newlyweds, he said he was hoping this could be a step in the right direction to begin your marriage.
5: That's kind of a strange thing to do while we're on our freaking honeymoon.
4: I gotta tell you, it's not. We have couples do it all the time. So I just need to get down a few of your responses because he's already completed his private intake interview.
5: Wait, you said a what? An intake interview? Like,
4: that's right.
5: Are you serious? Did he really do this?
4: Yes, he did. And I am so sorry. I don't have a lot of time. So I just need your responses to this, okay?
5: What the hell?
4: First point, he listed your laugh as a, quote, current relationship obstacle.
5: Excuse me?
4: Did you not hear me? Did the phone cut up?
5: Wait.
4: Happens sometimes here.
5: You said my laugh is a obstacle? Like, what?
4: Well, I don't want you to get upset. You need to understand, I gave him many different options, and he just put your laugh as the highest concern.
5: You're playing, right? No, like, come on.
4: Okay, now I'm starting to see why he requested the honesty session.
5: What?
4: You are feisty.
5: Are you done here? Like you gotta be kidding me. This
4: you know
5: is
4: what? This won't take very long.
5: No,
4: next
5: I don't want to hear none of that shit.
4: Next
5: I don't want to hear nothing else.
4: Nope,
5: I'm
4: next
5: done
4: point.
5: With you.
4: Nope, I'm still going to go.
5: Oh
4: see, next
5: God.
4: Point, he says your driving style makes him feel spiritually unsafe.
5: Oh. What the? My driving style makes him feel unsafe? Like,
4: just
5: like,
4: spiritually. Like, maybe he could see God at any moment.
5: That doesn't even make any sense. Oh. He's the one that's always driving. I am the passenger princess. So make this make sense to me.
4: Oh, I see. I had no idea you were suffering from PPS. Yeah.
5: And what is that?
4: Just like you said, passenger princess syndrome. You expect everything, but don't give anything.
5: You know what? This is supposed to be a honeymoon that's relaxing.
4: Yes.
5: And I'm just enjoying the weather, the breeze.
4: Oh, I hear you. And you know what? We're just going to add one more thing to that list of wants for you.
5: Oh,
4: because
5: my God.
4: We have added, free of charge, the family confrontation circle.
5: Family confrontation?
4: That's where family members can attend via Zoom and air their grievances as well.
5: Absolutely the not. No. Nope. Mm-mm.
4: You're saying no.
5: Nah.
4: Yeah, I hear that. But do you know who said yes? Your husband's mother.
5: What?
4: She has requested a full hour of confrontation time.
5: That gotta be the funniest I've ever heard in my life. Absolutely not.
4: Just you and your mother-in-law going at it for a full hour via Zoom while you're sitting poolside with a Mai Tai in your hand.
5: Gotta be the craziest thing I've heard in my life.
4: Do you know what's even crazier? Is that it was actually your future mother-in-law who set you up for this prank phone call on the radio.
5: Are you kidding me? Oh my God, she is freaking hilarious. She's stressed as hell. Oh my God.
4: Take a deep breath. This is Brooke for the radio show Brooke and Jeffrey in the Morning. 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
2: Good morning from the Traffic Line Traffic Center. We are working an accident in Gulfport. Highway 49 southbound. It's right in front of Planet Fitness, which is north of I-10. So expect delays if you're in the area. 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From the Traffic One Traffic Center, I'm Patty Steele.
6: I'm Kelly Bennett for Supertalk Mississippi News. The high price of gas isn't stopping Americans from making travel plans for Memorial Day, which is coming up in just under 2 weeks. Fox's Chris Foster reports.
7: It'll be a record Memorial Day travel weekend, AAA predicts, with more than 39 million Americans taking road trips between that Thursday and Monday. Gas prices at more than $4.50 a gallon are way higher than the national average of $3.17 last Memorial Day. The heaviest traffic is expected Thursday and Friday between 3 and 6 p.m. and then Monday afternoon, with Sunday the lightest day. AAA says more than 3.6 million are expected to fly somewhere. Average airfares for the weekend are 6% lower than last year, $800 round trip based on when people booked, mostly before higher jet fuel prices started affecting airfares. Most popular destinations in the U.S. this year, Orlando, Seattle, and New York City. Overseas, it's Rome, Vancouver, and Paris.
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6: Auditor Shad White's office will be releasing a report on child care subsidies today or tomorrow.
10: Anybody who's been awake for the last 6 months or so has seen all of the fraud reporting from Minnesota and some from California on the massive amount of fraud in the child care system there. And the thing that people need to understand is that those programs that exist in those states, they also exist in Mississippi and every other state.
6: Mississippi receives federal money for subsidies.

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1: 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And it's possible because the programs themselves are broken.
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12: From the Mississippi Power Weather Center, if you're tired of the rain, good news. We are going to be done with it after today. Tonight, we're expecting mostly clear skies, calm winds, and a low of 65, sunshine, and warmer temperatures for Wednesday, with a high tomorrow around 85. From the Mississippi Power Weather Center, I'm Patty Steele.

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1: You've heard people say the phrase, information is power.
2: Yes. Mm-hmm.
1: Yeah, well, that's not the case for our listener, Franklin.
3: What? Oh.
1: Apparently for him, information is fear.
3: Uh-oh.
1: Because he learned something recently that got him so terrified, so scared, he emailed us asking if we could help him make an awkward Tuesday phone call.
3: So maybe ignorance is bliss is the better quote we should use here?
1: Oh, if only. It's too late for that, though. Oh. Franklin now knows too much.
3: Oh,
1: so.
3: Franklin.
1: Franklin, welcome to the show, man.
4: Hi.
3: Oh, my God. Just even that hi legit sounded frightened. Yeah. I thought Jeffrey was exaggerating like he normally does, but you...
1: I felt like I was exaggerating, but you sound like you're hiding underneath a blanket right now.
4: No. I get a little nervous talking. I'm on the radio. Everybody's listening.
3: Yeah, don't worry. It's only like five people that listen to this show.
5: Yeah, don't worry.
1: Yeah.
3: And one of them is my mom, and she thinks anything anyone does on our show is amazing.
4: Okay.
3: There you go.
2: Even you. Yeah. Right now, you're doing great.
3: Yeah, that's absolutely what my mom would say. Oh, he's so adorable.
1: Yeah, you're in a safe space right now, Franklin, so feel free to say whatever you need to. We need to know, what is this information that you found out that has you so terrified?
4: Oh, okay. Well, it's like you've heard, I found out something I wasn't supposed to know.
1: Okay. Well, you could take your time in telling us. You sound like you're rushing.
3: Yeah. First, like, set the scene. Why are you not supposed to know this information?
4: Well, I was hanging out with a buddy of mine, and I said, hey, so what are you doing this weekend? And he goes, oh, I'll be at your thing. That's basically going to take the whole day, you know, with the setup and everything.
3: Oh.
4: And I was like, he saw, like, on my face, and then I saw his face. So it was, like, one of those things that he definitely wasn't supposed to say what he just said.
3: Oh.
6: No, it's like a surprise.
3: Your thing. Is your birthday coming up?
6: Yeah.
4: My birthday is Saturday, yeah.
2: So there's like a party or something planned?
3: There's always one person that ruins it.
5: Yeah.
1: He came out with a little bit of information. What did he say?

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1: Why would you put
2: that in my head?
1: What about you? What's your take on it? Are you excited to hear this or not?
3: No, not at all. I am not a party person. I'm not a big gathering person.
1: Okay.
2: You are nervous just talking to us.
1: Yeah.
3: Here's the thing. My friend made me swear that I wouldn't give him up.
1: Oh, yeah.
3: He slipped up. It was an honest mistake. So I can't just, I don't want to throw him under the bus.
1: Yeah, that's good.
3: But I got to do something here because I don't want a party.
1: You don't.
3: No, not at all.
2: You don't want it at all. Oh. You just don't like the attention.
3: It's kind of my fault because I had mentioned a couple of months ago that I'd never really had a big birthday party or anything. But I don't think she understood that that's because I didn't want one.
2: You accidentally manifested this, bro.
1: Some people I know don't like celebrating, but I'm like, no, we have to. You'll suck it up and celebrate.
4: So you don't like the attention being on yourself, or you don't like the big crowds, or like what is it about it that scares you the most?
3: I don't like either, but both of them together are frightening.
1: Okay.
3: And it's also kind of personal.
1: Mm. There's a third reason that this can't happen is what you're saying?
3: Yeah. That's exactly it.
4: Okay. Well, what is it?
2: Oh.
1: It's kind of personal. What is it?
4: Tell us.
3: That's not something that I'd be comfortable sharing.
1: Okay. Okay.
2: What if we use your phone, you only tell us, and we just react to what you're saying.
4: You can swear us to secrecy.
1: Okay. You know, it's fine if you don't tell us, but can I ask, does your girlfriend know this personal thing, or is this also a secret from her?
3: It's also a secret from her.
1: Okay. I mean, if she knew, then maybe she would have never planned this to begin with. Whatever it is that you're dealing with.
3: I'm pretty sure that would be the case.
1: Okay.
3: And I just want some advice on how to get out of this without letting her know that I know.
1: Uh-huh.
2: How do you get out of a surprise party that you're not supposed to know about?
1: Are you sure you can't have a medical emergency right now?
2: Yeah.
1: That would be a good time to eat some more sketch. You get some food poisoning.
2: Yeah, there you go.
5: Find all the one-star restaurants in town.
4: We have gift cards to restaurants that are very, very lowly wage. We could send you.
3: The problem is we live together, so I might have to commit to a performance for a couple of days at least.
5: Oh, no. And you have to ensure she doesn't eat the leftovers. It's probably not a good route.
4: Okay.
2: No. Oh, no.
4: So you want the advice on how to call your girlfriend and sneakily get out of the surprise party that she threw for you that she doesn't know you know about.
1: Dude, she's got everything planned right now. Like, how elaborate is this party? Do you know?
3: I don't know all the details, but I know it's big. She doesn't do anything small.
2: She rented someplace out already. That's a big flag.
1: So many people wanting to see you.
4: Well, we got our work cut out for us. We're going to think of some advice to give you on how to accidentally cancel your own surprise party when we reach out to your girlfriend and get you your awkward Tuesday phone call right after this.
3: We can't do it now?
1: No, wait.
4: What?
3: Okay. No, I was just hoping we could just do it and get it done.
4: We'll get to it, but we need to take a break first. Like, we need a minute to think of what our advice should be.
2: Yeah.
4: And then we'll come back and give it to you and let you make her call.
3: Okay.
2: Take a deep breath. Keep breathing. Don't hold it.
3: I'm breathing.
4: Keep doing that all the way till we get back. We'll do it right after this. Hold on.

0: Tuesday phone call.
1: This weekend, someone's getting a surprise party for his birthday thrown in his honor.
2: And he's crying.
1: Just one problem is he hates surprises, he hates parties, and he hates honor.
2: Yeah.
1: And that would describe our listener, Franklin, who just found out through a buddy that his girlfriend is going to be throwing a big gathering with a bunch of people at a restaurant to celebrate his birthday.
3: That sounds good to everybody.
2: It's his worst nightmare.
1: Yeah. So he wants to figure out how to politely convince his girlfriend to cancel it, even though he's not supposed to know about it in the first place.
3: That's an extra layer. That's kind of tough to deal with.
1: Definitely a challenge. So, Brooke, what's your advice for Franklin?
2: Okay, so I think you lean into the positives, right? You say, oh my God, honey, I am so excited to just spend my night with just you. Okay? And I assume, like, she has made a ruse, right? Like, you guys are just going to a dinner or something.
4: Yeah.
2: So lean into that and be like, this is just my perfect birthday. And crazy, I just read like 8% of people get engaged on their birthdays. Isn't that weird?
3: Whoa.
2: I'm just saying.
5: You want to trick her into thinking he might propose.
3: Or are you forcing her to propose to him now?
2: I'm just forcing her to cancel and be happy about it.
3: Okay.
2: You know, like, oh my God, I have to cancel the party. He said this.
3: Now
2: he might propose.
3: You're cheating
4: in a pan. The only thing that scares me more than surprise birthday parties is proposing.
2: Okay.
1: Franklin, just lock that in the back of your mind in case you want to use it. Jose, what's your advice?
3: Well, the trickiest part of this is that you need to get her to admit that there was a party before she finds out that you already know about it.
2: Oh, you're trying to get her to confess to him?
3: The only way that I can think of doing this is to tell her that you had a surprise party as a child and it completely scarred you.
1: What do you think about that, Franklin?
4: That is really good.
2: Okay.
3: All right.
4: I can try to sell that easier than the proposal. I really want to stay away, far away from it.
2: Okay, we won't do the proposal. Just
3: Okay. You got even more scared, Brooke.
2: I'm sorry that I even brought it up. Just emphasize you're excited to spend time with just her.
4: Okay. I think I can find them. I can probably combine them both to like, hey, I want to spend time with you, and here's why.
1: Okay.
2: Okay. Right. No matter what, you need to calm down.
1: The longer that we hold this off, the more nervous he's getting. Yeah. So we just have to dial her number and do this. You ready, Franklin?
4: I'm as ready as I'm going to be. So yeah.
1: All right. Just take a deep breath, and while you do that, I'm going to dial her number.
3: All of us.
2: He hasn't breathed in 5 minutes. Yeah.
1: You need it. Here we go.
6: Hello?
4: Hey, babe. It's me. How's it going?
6: Franklin?
4: Yeah.
6: What number are you calling from? I don't have this one saved.
4: I'm at the office. The other office. I'm at the other office. I'm sorry. I'm just calling you.
6: Okay.
4: I was looking at the weather for Saturday. And I know they're saying it's going to be really, really sunny, but there's like a 35% chance that there's going to be like a huge storm.
2: Mm.
4: And I'm just thinking, if anything, we should probably just go away Saturday evening. Get out of the area, you know, avoid
6: about?
4: The rain.
2: What?
4: It'll be like spontaneous, but we planned it.
6: Oh. Hey, babe. What? I need you to calm down. You are freaking out, and it's already booked. We're going to have dinner downtown. Like, don't worry about it.
4: Okay. I hate to bring it up, but the thing about that is that I had a birthday downtown when I was a kid, and it just didn't go well. I don't like going downtown for my birthday.
3: It's not the downtown.
4: It's a whole thing. It was a whole thing then. I'd rather just
6: a birthday downtown as a kid?
4: Yeah, it was a whole thing. Like, a lot of people were there, and I wasn't really prepared for it. When I was a kid, it just really freaked me out.
2: Mm.
4: So I just, between that and the weather, I'd rather just go anywhere else.
6: Do you know something that maybe you shouldn't know?
4: No. No, I don't know anything.
6: What? You're being super weird. You call me from this, like, unknown number, and now you're, like, talking about the weather and going out of town when it says it's just going to be sunny, and now there's some, like, downtown birthday trauma, I guess, from when you were a kid. I'm so confused. If you know something, you have to tell me.
4: I don't know. Maybe what you know, something I don't know. What do you know that what? I should know? Do you know something? Do you know something?
6: Franklin, okay, who told you?
4: I don't want to tell you who told me, if anybody told me anything.
2: Oh.
4: I don't want to do, if we were going to do anything other than this, I don't want to do the thing that we might be doing. You know what I mean? I just don't want to do it.
6: Okay.
4: If you were doing anything.
6: So it sounds like you know about your birthday, and all I want you to know is that we can't cancel it. It's too late at this point, and well. Just don't worry about it. I've got it all booked. Everything's going to be fine. You're going to have a blast.
2: Like,
6: I've got all your friends are coming, your family, your sister.
2: Oh, no.
6: So it's going to be awesome.
4: Okay. Look, I know we've been together for 6 months now. I love you. It's just we can't do this.
6: What is the problem? You've been to like big parties before. You don't understand why this is the problem.
2: Yeah.
4: First of all, those weren't my parties, so it wasn't, you know, no big deal, no pressure. And something you didn't know, and I didn't know how to tell you until now, is that I'm not 31, I'm 41.
2: What?
3: Oh my gosh!
2: What?
6: Wait. Are you serious?
3: You've been lying about your age?
2: Why would you lie about your age?
3: To your girlfriend?
6: Okay, what is going on? Oh,
1: yeah.
6: Hello?
1: Hi, Sierra.
3: Oh, dang.
1: Hey, sorry to tell you it like this,
2: holy
1: but
2: crap. No.
3: Shocking.
1: I think we're all recovering too. So you're on a radio show right now. This is called Brooke and Jeffrey
6: okay, so
1: in the
6: it's
1: morning.
6: A prank.
2: No, we are shocked.
1: Oh, wow.
2: He told us that he didn't want to have a surprise party because, I don't like crowds. I hate surprises. It's because you didn't want to get outed on the big lie you've been telling.
1: Okay, no judgment, Brooke. Remember, we're on his side.
2: They've been together for 6 months.
1: Okay.
6: I'm going to need someone to tell me what's happening right now.
2: Franklin.
1: That's probably the best person.
4: Here's what happened. I got really nervous about the birthday party because of my age, and I was trying to get out of it without letting anybody know what the real problem was.
3: Dude.
1: Oh, my God.
3: They know how old you are.
1: Obviously, yeah.
6: All my friends think I'm dating a 31-year-old.
2: How about you think you're dating a 31-year-old? Who cares what your friends think? How old are you, Sierra?
6: 29.
4: Okay. I mean, look, age is just a number. I've got the heart and body of a 31-year-old.
1: But why would you say that you're 31 when you're really 41?
4: Because we wouldn't have matched otherwise.
3: Oh, wait, were you like lying
1: on a dating app?
4: Right.
3: Oh, so the age range, and so he'd be out of her range.
2: Because she doesn't want to date a 41-year-old.
3: Yeah.
4: Well, I'm sorry, babe. Right. I really did not know how to tell you. I was going to tell you. I didn't know how or when, and I'm sorry.
2: Oh, my God.
6: Well, I don't know. 6 months in on a radio show is probably not the best idea.
2: Yeah.
4: I mean, we love each other. That's the thing that's really important.
6: But you've been lying to me.
1: Mm-hmm. Yeah.
4: Okay, it's a lie, and it's a big lie. It shouldn't be a relationship-ending lie, I don't think, because I think, you know, we got something really good.
6: I mean, that's something we're going to have to talk about. I don't know. This is all, like, a lot right now. I don't know what to do about the birthday because all the decorations say 31 and your parents are going to be like laughing at me.
4: No one's going to laugh at you. No one's going to laugh at you. I'll let my family know that it's a joke and it'll be fine.
2: It's a joke, so you're going to lie to them?
4: No.
6: Like half the parties think it's a joke and half will think it's real. Like,
2: what is happening?
4: No, I'll let them know they're in on the joke. It's a joke and they'll be in on it. You'll be fine.
3: Can we reverse the balloon so it says 13? Then it looks like even more.
1: Oh,
3: of
1: that's
3: a joke.
1: Funny.
3: Like, I'm finally a mature.
2: And you know what
3: teenager.
2: They say, like 41 going on 13.
3: Oh,
1: that could be really funny.
3: Now we got an idea.
1: You know, just lie after lie after lie until it's all. Who knows where we are?
6: Like, I'm going to have to think about this. I mean, I can't cancel the party now. There's just too much that's gone into it.
1: Okay, that's fair.
3: And all I hear is, I put a deposit down.
1: Yeah, okay. It sounds like this is the making of an awkward Tuesday update.
2: I do need you all to check in after this party.
3: I think everybody does.
4: Again, babe, I'm sorry. It's just something that was really on my mind, and I didn't know how to deal with it.
2: You're like, now I know why you knew so much 90s trivia.
5: Yeah. You've got 10 years of life to fill you in on now.
1: G96.7
0: Traffic. Good morning from the Traffic One Traffic Center. We're still working an accident in Gulfport. Highway 49 southbound. It's right in front of the Planet Fitness, which is north of I-10. And in Biloxi this morning, Acacia Avenue from Irish Hill Drive to Glen Sweatman Street is closed to through traffic until 3 o'clock this afternoon. 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From the Traffic One Traffic Center, I'm Patty Steele.
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0: had a lot of listeners ask if Brooke's elite trivia skills are all natural or if she uses performance enhancers to get an edge.
1: What would that even mean?
2: An extra cup of coffee?
1: Yeah, what is an enhancer?
0: Something stronger to boost your brain activity.
2: You think I'm that good? I'm being accused of that?
0: The listeners do. We finally launched an investigation.
2: Oh, you did?
0: And we tested her urine.
2: What?
0: Don't ask me how I got it, but managed to collect 3 bucket-sized samples.
1: Oh my god, so much!
2: Notice odd feet in the stall next to me earlier.
1: While you were peeing in a bucket?
2: Yes.
0: she won't know.
1: Sorry.
2: I thought everybody peed in the bucket.
0: Yeah, well, good. Just keep on doing that, Brooke.
2: Okay.
0: But turns out it tested positive for red wine, white wine, Brazilian scorpion venom.
1: Oh my god.
0: And 4 different types of raccoon paralyzers.
1: Oh dang, you're messed up.
0: Lucky for her, are not banned substances when you work in the radio industry.
2: Thank you, Jay. I do my research. I know what I can take.
0: Exactly.
1: She's practically sober.
0: It means Brooke has been officially cleared for another round of trivia coming up at 8:10.

0: just in, Jennifer, who tied Brooke back in February, has returned to the show.
1: Hey.
0: And that was back during Girl Scout cookie season.
2: Mm-hmm.
0: And we have an update. It turns out her Girl Scout troop that she oversees with six kids sold over 5,600 boxes of cookies, which was good enough to earn them three car air fresheners, one pineapple scented. Jennifer, you must be so proud.
1: Dude.
2: Yeah, they worked so hard. They did a great job. And we're actually going camping this weekend with some of the money we earned.
3: Oh, that's cool. Wow.
1: Hey, what do you guys do with the prize? Do everybody get one sniff and hand the air freshener to the next girl or what?
2: No, well, my daughter actually earned a 3D printer this year.
3: Oh, that's sweet.
1: What the heck does a kid need a 3D printer for?
3: Dude, STEM, all right?
1: I guess anything. Yeah. You could make anything out of that.
3: What are you going to teach them in the wilderness this weekend? How to plug it into a generator and use it?
2: No, but we are going to be doing all open air cooking.
3: Oh, that's fun. Oh,
1: wait, what does that mean?
3: Just over the fire.
1: Oh, yeah. I was like, isn't all cooking over the air? Like, air for fire?
0: Open campfire.
1: Yeah. Got it. There now I go. Get it. This there is why I'm not an outdoorsman.
0: Okay, now Brooke is leaving the studio, so Jennifer, we can get to the game. You got 30 seconds to answer as many questions as possible. If you don't know when you could say pass, but you have to beat Brooke outright if you want to win. Are you ready?
2: I am ready.
0: Your time starts now. Baseball player Yogi Berra was born on this day. He won three MVPs for what famous baseball franchise?
2: Yankees.
0: What song by The Weeknd is the most streamed on Spotify all time?
2: Lights? Blinding Lights?
0: Venice is known as the City of Canals. What other Italian place is known as the Eternal City?
2: Eternal City. Rome?
0: In the TV show The Simpsons, where does Homer work?
2: The nuclear plant.
0: All right, Jennifer, well done. Brooke's going to come back into the studios. And let's see, on my screener it says, we already talked about this, that you're taking your Girl Scout troop camping this weekend.
3: No. Jeff already gave your
1: phone. Quick, Jeff, roll with it. What do you do?
3: He's really good at small talk. Hold on, it'll come to him.
0: What are those Girl Scout badges looking like these days?
1: That's not smooth at all, Jeff.
0: Well, felt pretty good.
1: What do they look like?
3: Maybe what adult fun she's having this summer.
0: Yeah. Tell us about the adult stuff that you like to do.
1: Okay.
0: Tell us about stuff that you like to do when your daughter's not looking.
1: Okay. Can we just have like a medium?
0: It was Brooke's question.
1: Jennifer, you can plead the fifth.
2: I don't know. I go outside and I garden, and I'm kind of boring that way.
1: Oh, okay. Thank God. Okay, that's a good answer.
3: Mm-hmm. Yeah, what are you growing, huh?
2: Everything. We've got pomegranates, figs.
3: Wait, you're growing pomegranates?
4: Oh, wow. Pomegranates and figs.
3: It's for the leaves, so she could be naked in the wilderness.
0: Wow.
1: A lot of seeds in the ground after those.
0: You definitely have a green thumb, Jennifer, and I know just what to do with it during your adult.
4: We have to move on. Ask Brooke questions right now.
0: Okay, are we good with the small talk? You guys giving up?
1: You did great, Jeff.
0: Jennifer, that was awesome. Thank you so much. I have a lot more questions about your thumb after this, but now it's Brooke's turn. Brooke, are you ready?
3: Thumbs up, Jeff.
1: Oh, okay. No. Don't.
0: Here we go. Let's begin the clock. Your time starts now. Baseball player Yogi Berra was born on this day. He won three MVPs for what famous baseball franchise?
3: The Chicago White Sox.
0: What song by The Weeknd is the most streamed on Spotify all time?
3: Can't Feel My Face.
0: Venice is known as the City of Canals. What other Italian place is known as the Eternal City?
3: Rome.
0: In the TV show The Simpsons, where does Homer work?
3: At the plant, at the nuclear power plant.
0: Just barely got that last answer in. Let's go to the scoreboard to see how you both did with Jose. Bolaños.
1: Jennifer, you got four correct today.
3: Oh my gosh, Jennifer.
1: It was a good score. You didn't get any wrong.
3: I think she smoked me.
1: Well, Brooke.
3: Yeah.
1: Only two.
0: Congratulations, your second time playing, and you take down Brooke.
3: Wow.
0: Well done. Let's go over the answers for everybody. Baseball player Yogi Berra was born on this day. He won three MVPs playing for the New York Yankees.
3: I should have guessed Yankees.
1: Yeah, it's like a safe guess.
0: Any good player, like before the 80s, it's probably on the Yankees.
1: The Yankees or the Dodgers.
0: The Weeknd's most streamed song on Spotify all time is Blinding Lights.
3: Okay.
0: With 5.2 billion streams.
1: That's the most
0: ever.
3: It's so bizarre. bizarre because it's, I mean, I see it pop up in Spotify playlist, but I have never seeked that song
1: out. Yeah,
3: me
1: too, but it pops up on my playlist
3: a lot.
1: It's
3: kind of boring.
1: It's like Spotify pushes it.
0: Venice is known as the city of canals. Meanwhile, the eternal city would be the Italian city of Rome. They believed it'd be around forever, and so far,
1: it's still around.
0: Right.
1: Yeah.
0: In the TV show The Simpsons, Homer works at the nuclear power plant. We need a nuclear power plant is the answer. So, Jennifer, congratulations. Not only did you beat Brooke, but just for playing, you get some Brooke and Jeffrey swag to take home.
3: Hey. Good for you.
2: Thank you. Yay.
3: Jennifer, I hope you get a badge for this. A Girl Scout badge, you know?
0: For what?
3: Winning the trivia. There's got to be a trivia badge in there.
1: And if it should be shaped like pants, be little smarty pants.
3: Mm-hmm, that'd be cute.
0: If that badge doesn't exist, just have your daughter print it out with a 3D thing.
1: Hey!
0: And now all of a sudden it's real. There you go.
2: Thanks, guys.
0: Thank
3: You're welcome.
1: You're welcome.
0: Congratulations on beating Brooke. Go have fun in the woods with your girls and come back soon to play because we're going to do a phone tap coming up right after this.
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6: Good morning from the Traffic One Traffic Center. We are working an accident in Gulfport, 15th Street at 43rd Avenue on I-10 at the Lamy Bridge overpass. There is a vehicle roll over there. Try and avoid that area if you can in Harrison County. And we have a road closure in Biloxi that could cause you some delays this morning. Acacia Avenue from Irish Hill Drive to Glenn Sweatman Street is closed to through traffic until 2 o'clock this afternoon. From the Traffic One Traffic Center, I'm Patty Steele.
7: 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A federal judge's order requiring Mississippi lawmakers to redraw the Supreme Court voting map has been vacated. The judge ordered local lawmakers to redraw the map this past legislative session. The order was appealed and a decision regarding the appeal was delayed until the Supreme Court voted on the Louisiana versus Calais case. The nation's high court in a 6-3 vote last month ruled that race can't be a predominant factor in drawing voting districts. Mississippi lawmakers can now choose to keep the Supreme Court map the same as it existed since 1987 or redraw it if they wish.
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7: Netflix is being sued for allegedly spying on kids by the Attorney General of Texas. Fox's Tom Brigati reports.
10: Republican Ken Paxton, who's running for U.S. Senate, is suing Netflix, accusing the streamer of spying on children and other consumers by collecting their data without consent and designing his platform to be addictive. The state's lawsuit says Netflix lied to consumers by claiming it did not collect or share user data when it was actually tracking and selling viewer habits and preferences to advertising tech, making billions of dollars annually. The complaint says when you watch Netflix, Netflix watches you. But a company spokesman says the lawsuit lacks merit and is based on inaccurate and distorted information.
7: In April of this year, Mississippi lawmakers passed a bill allowing for legal action against platforms that use addictive design features, potentially impacting streaming services like Netflix.
11: Subject to credit approval and down payment.
12: You ain't even believe it was possible that you could have a bad credit score with a repo. None of that matters. None of that matters. 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You could have had a car yesterday. Could have had one yesterday. Zero down right now to get a car. You can walk in here and leave in a car. You can walk on our lot, pick the car you want, and sign the paperwork. No money down. Zero down right now. 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
6: From the Mississippi Power Weather Center, sunshine with a mix of clouds expected today. We do have a 30% chance of showers into the afternoon and evening hours. But after that, the rain will be gone. Mostly clear skies expected tonight with a low of 65. From the Mississippi Power Weather Center, I'm Patty Steele.

0: Jeffrey in the Morning, and we only do this a couple times a year, but it is time once again for a special To Catch a Cheater phone tap.
1: Yes, hey. I love these. They're like funny and awesome.
0: Just a tiny bit.
1: A little bit of revenge.
0: And the woman who reached out to us already caught her man being unfaithful. Oof. He just doesn't know it yet.
1: Get him.
0: Apparently, she started getting suspicious months ago, hired a private detective to follow him to another city where he kept going for, quote, business. He's currently in that city right now with his rent-a-car.
2: He wasn't there for business, I take it?
0: He's currently there seeing his side piece, meaning it's the perfect time for us to make this call in your phone tap right now.
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4: Hello?
5: Hi, this is Tony from Rental Car Albuquerque. Am I speaking to Justin?
4: Yeah, this is Justin.
5: Hi, Justin. You rented a vehicle from us last week, correct?
4: Yeah, I did. Is there a problem?
5: Well, do you remember when you came in and signed the forms for the car? You disclosed to us that you would be the only person driving it?
4: Yeah, I remember that, yeah.
5: Okay. It's just our security camera in the parking lot shows a woman meeting you at your vehicle. She gets into the driver's seat and the two of you leave.
4: Look, this is none of your business, so I don't think I need you to talk about this with me.
5: Well, sir, unfortunately, it is my business because it violates our agreement. Unless that person is a family member or a spouse. Should I repeat that? Did you hear me?
4: No, don't repeat it.
5: Okay. Well, I'm sorry to inform you.
4: Hey, look, I have to go. I'm at work right now. I don't have time for this phone call right now, so I gotta go.
5: No, that's absolutely fine, but I do need to tell you we will be suspending you from using our service. Oh. You will be unable to rent from us for the next 12 months.
4: Oh. What? I'm using your car right now. I'm on a trip right now using your car. What are you talking about?
5: Okay, well, you will need to return that immediately.
4: Oh. No.
5: Yes, and you will receive a confirmation note to your home address at 56 Bellow Street. And that will include the photos from your violation on our lot.
4: Wait, photos?
5: Yes. We grabbed some still shots of you and the woman standing at the vehicle together. And we'll be mailing those directly to your home.
4: Do not do that. No, do not.
5: I'm sorry,
4: do
5: what?
4: That. I am not home. I cannot get those pictures right now. Those cannot go.
5: I'm sorry, sir. I'm unclear of what the problem is here.
4: Well, then open your ears, dude.
5: Well, sir, you violated the contract that you signed with us.
4: Yeah, you already said that, but you can still go send photos to someone's house.
5: Well, that is protocol whenever we're suspending customer privileges.
4: I don't care. I don't care about your protocol. I don't care about any of that. Do not send these photos. You understand?
5: Well, sir, at this point, there's nothing I can do because they've already been mailed
4: out. Are you a moron? Did you not hear me?
5: I don't think you heard me. I already did.
4: This is so fucked up. You are going to cause so many problems.
5: I think I see what's going on. And if you're worried that you don't look good in the photos, I can assure you, you look fantastic.
4: No.
5: And so does the woman that you're with. I'm assuming that it's your wife.
4: Don't you realize what you've done? You realize this is...
5: What I've done is I followed protocol to a T, and I'm probably going to get employee of the month for this. So.
4: No, you're a fucking idiot, and you're going to get fired for this is what's going to happen.
5: Oh, okay. Now I understand what the problem is. So
4: I am done with you. Just give me your supervisor on the phone. I'm done talking to you, dude.
5: I can absolutely get you to my supervisor.
4: Great. Well, then shut up and give me to Mr. I don't need to talk to you anymore. I'm done with you.
5: No, I think maybe...
4: Give me your supervisor. This conversation is done.
5: I'm guessing you're upset because your wife, Leah, is going to see the photos of you with another woman. Yeah, she's probably not going to be happy about that.
4: How the f*** do you know who Leah is?
5: Oh, well, I probably should have told you this earlier, but Leah listens to our radio show, and she wanted us to expose you for being unfaithful to her.
4: Ooh. Dude, you're going to be fired.
5: I should have led with that.
4: I don't care if you work for radio, rent-a-car, I don't care. You're done. This is like a violation, what you did here. You're going to be, it's over.
5: I did this. I did the violation, or did you do the violation when you cheated on your wife?
1: Yeah.
5: I'm just trying to be clear.
4: Shut your mouth.
5: I will. I just need to tell you, you're being phone tapped on Brooke and Jeffrey in the morning.
1: Hey.
5: And
4: go f*** yourself.
5: This is to catch a cheater. You've been caught.
4: I don't care.
5: Have a nice day.
4: You're fired. I'm firing you right now.
5: Okay. Actually, you know what? It's probably fine. I'm not really that good at this job anyway.
4: Yeah, and I can tell.
5: Okay. Go leave a review on our podcast. It's Brooke and Jeffrey in the morning.
4: Right after you yourself, I'll do that right away.
5: Okay, I will.

0: If someone sets you up on a blind date, mm-hmm. what are the worst possible case scenarios that could come of it? Mm. Like in the first 5 minutes, they ask for a job interview at your company?
1: Oh,
2: I don't know.
0: You would like that.
1: I mean, I thought of worse things in my head than yeah. that.
3: Wow. I can't even get you an interview.
0: Like yeah, driving the getaway car and they do the bank heist?
1: I mean, how hot are they?
0: Let's say they're really hot.
1: Oh, yeah.
4: I mean, I'm a good fast driver.
0: Okay.
1: That's exciting.
3: Yeah.
0: Maybe you realize halfway through dinner, your date is just three children standing on top of each other in a trench coat. It happens more than you think.
3: Hey, you guys want to go play Fortnite? That's kind
0: of
3: cool.
0: Best case scenario for Jose. But one of our listeners, Janelle, said she had the worst possible thing happen after she was set up on a date by her friend.
1: Uh-oh.
0: No. And it's led her to us today.
1: Wait, Janelle, worse than the three children stacked on top of each other?
5: It's so much worse than that.
1: Five children.
0: Five toddlers. Baby duty. Okay.
1: We're laughing at your pain.
0: Yeah, let's stop guessing. Why don't you tell us the story? You said a friend set you up on a blind date.
5: Yeah, so one of my friends at work, she was at happy hour, and there's this cute guy that she's seen there, and she wanted me to hang out.
1: Like a waiter at the happy hour place? Is that what you're saying?
5: No, he hangs out there.
1: Oh, okay.
0: For Brooke, her biggest fantasy is like making away with one of the staff with the help.
1: So. Fantasy or reality, Jeff,
0: well,
1: let's be honest.
0: That's true. Okay, who was she trying to set you up with?
5: This guy named David. She's like, he's a real cutie, so why don't you come up here and just try your hand?
1: Okay.
0: This is like a spontaneous date that she set up while she was out somewhere already.
5: Yeah, so I get up there, and well, I got cute, of course, and we get there, and it's not busy at all. So once I walk inside the door, I immediately lock eyes with, it's got to be David, and guess what?
1: What?
5: I know David already because he is experiment 3 years ago, okay?
1: No.
5: It didn't work out.
3: Wow, what a small world.
1: So she knows your type because it is your type because you've dated him before.
5: Yeah.
0: Oh, no.
3: Oh.
1: Is that good or bad?
5: Awkward because he kind of just disappeared on me.
1: 3 years ago.
5: He texted me, like, and just, you know, gave me my walking papers via text.
0: He ditched you on the text?
3: It was like, goodbye, we're done.
1: Yeah.
0: Well, at least he messaged you. A lot of guys wouldn't even have the dignity to do that.
1: I love how that's still a positive. Are you kidding me? Like...

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1: Explain to me the reason, but I didn't want an explanation. Like,
2: oh, about why he kind of ghosted you before.
3: Yeah. Maybe there was a good explanation.
1: What was it?
4: Yeah.
1: Well, he kind of just let me know that he wasn't ready for what I was looking for at that time.
3: Okay. He was busy studying to be a doctor to save babies' lives.
4: It's usually not the excuse.
2: I don't think that was
3: you think it was something worse than that?
2: No, yeah, I think he had other ideas of what he wanted to do with his time or who.
4: Probably didn't want to get tied down.
3: Most men don't lie about that stuff, but okay, if you say so.
2: Did he do the thing where he comes crawling back because now he's seen that there isn't anything better in the dating world?
1: I can't say that, but what I can say is after a few drinks, we talked about making out. I mean...
3: You were thinking about making out.
2: Who brought that up?
1: I did. He was kind of one of my best makeout partners.
4: Okay.
2: So you were totally disappointed that it was David when you showed up to the bar.
4: I guess you could make out, though.
3: But you've gone from, like, I cannot believe I got set up with this horrible ex of mine to talking about you're the best makeout I've ever had.
5: To then calling us to call him again.
1: Yes. Isn't it funny how life is?
2: Oh, God. So what happened that night?
3: Yeah, how did it end?
4: Oh, yeah.
1: Well, guys, I'm going to shock you with this one. We made out.
2: Oh,
3: you don't say.
4: The best kisser ever.
2: Come on, you went back to his place.
1: No.
4: Oh, good.
1: He sent me home in an Uber. Like, I was on cloud nine.
4: What a gentleman.
2: Oh,
4: wow.
2: Okay.
5: Did you want the Uber? Or was he like, see ya? Wait, he said it.
2: She's getting in. Wait, I thought this was your car.
3: Stop asking to make out with me and go home.
4: Okay. That's a good point, Alexis. Yeah,
3: that was
4: like,
3: good.
4: We're saying congrats. Did you want to leave with him or no?
1: Of course I wanted to leave with him.
3: But he was trying to be responsible about it.
4: It ended the way it should.
2: So did you really think at the end of the night you would hear from him again?
1: I was hoping.
2: Okay.
4: You were after all this.
1: Some people grow, you know?
4: It's true.
2: Okay.
3: Have you tried to contact him after that night happened?
1: Yeah.
2: You have. How many times and at what time of day?
1: History has, it repeats itself. Apparently, I didn't learn my lesson. Because he's not responding again.
2: Okay.
4: We're back to this stage.
2: And why do you think us calling him is going to make a difference?
4: Because we're not her, Brooke.
1: At least he'll be honest. Like, I'll learn something from this.
2: Okay.
3: You're still willing to give this guy a chance after he ditched you not once, but twice.
4: Yeah. Or this will end the cycle.
3: Yeah.
4: This will be it.
5: I mean, it's not that toxic. I think it's not that.
3: Don't trust the Gen Zer on what's toxic and not in a relationship.
5: There's a lot worse.
2: I don't know about Gen Zer, but don't trust Alexis.
4: She just texted four boys before we started.
3: Yeah. I know, but you know what? We're going to try this. We're going to do this for you, Janelle. We're going to call David, who's technically one of your exes, and see if he's willing to give it another shot with you.
2: I hope he remembers you.
3: All right. It's happening. We're doing it with our second date update right after this. Hold on.
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7: From the Traffic One Traffic Center, taking a final look this morning. No accidents to report. We do have that road closure in Biloxi, Acacia Avenue from Irish Hill Drive to Glen Sweatman Street. Closed to through traffic until 3 o'clock this afternoon. It's going to start heating up this week. Don't ignore the warning signs of your AC system. 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From the Traffic One Traffic Center, I'm Patty Steele.
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0: If you're just joining us, this is definitely an unusual one for second date.
1: Yeah.
0: Because we're kind of reaching out to Janelle's ex-boyfriend, David.
1: I don't think there's a kind of about it.
0: Yeah. It's the return of the Dave. Because they dated. They dated 3 years ago when he suddenly ditched her over text message.
1: Yikes.
0: So fast forward to today, at a random happy hour, they accidentally got set up on a blind date, which, of course, was very awkward when it first started.
2: Yeah.
0: But after an apology and a lot of drinks, they were in a much better place.
1: Yes.
0: Even ended up making out again that night.
1: Whoa. Which, I mean, your ex is at a bar. Who isn't going to make out with them? It's how you say hi.
2: Yeah.
0: But now, Dave is being shady once again.
1: Ah, shocking.
0: So need to call him and figure out once and for all what's going on. Brooke, what are your thoughts on this situation?
1: I just think you know already what's going on, but I get it. Like,
2: it's the chase.
1: It's the chase. Mm. It's why doesn't he want you?
2: Yeah.
1: Like, that is totally understandable.
2: You're right, Brooke.
3: I'll never know unless I ask. How about that?
2: I think we know, though.
0: The two times that he told you no, that's a hint.
1: The thing is, she wants an answer that he hasn't given her yet, right? He wants a yes.
2: Okay.
0: Maybe a radio show calling will help give him some clarity and realize that you're the one for him.
1: The one?
3: Exactly.
1: Okay. I still think there's something there. You're hoping he grew up. Okay.
3: Yeah. Man,
0: the dating world has really messed you up, hasn't it?
1: I told you, this doesn't sound that bad.
0: Yeah. All right. Well, you know what? There's some optimism in the room. Let's give David a call, see if he answers. I'm dialing the number right now.
4: Hello?
0: Hey, we're looking to talk to David.
4: Yeah, this is him.
0: Hey, David. Brace yourself, because you're on the radio right now.
1: Hey, David.
2: Hey. Yo.
1: Welcome to the show.
4: What? Is this allowed?
1: Allowed?
0: Yeah.
2: It's actually required. It's part of our show.
0: As long as I tell you that you're on the radio, then it's legal.
2: Yeah.
1: Isn't that funny?
4: Oh.
1: It's very easy.
4: Yeah. Okay, what's up?
0: Yeah.
2: Don't worry. We'll beep stuff if you swear.
0: This is a segment that we do called a second date update, where we try to help one of our listeners reconnect with somebody that they had like a romantic spark with.
4: Okay.
0: And this is a woman that you actually have a lot of history with, but you met up with her again recently at a happy hour named Janelle.
4: Oh, what does she want?
1: Oh, so that was like a what does she want? I'm so excited.
0: I mean, the short answer is like what she wants is to see you again.
4: Oh, no. Yeah, I don't know about that.
1: Oh.
2: Well, yeah.
1: Were you excited to see Janelle when she walked into the bar?
4: No, that was super awkward.
1: Oh.
0: Okay.
2: Well, hold on. In her defense, she was like, oh, no, I've dated him. And it was awkward for her, too.
0: Yeah.
1: That's true.
0: It was awkward for the people in the room, too, when they all found out that you guys had been together before.
4: Yeah.
0: So.
4: Yeah.
2: Okay.
0: That, I mean, totally understandable. But Janelle said that after you guys hung out for a little bit, after you had a few drinks, things seemed to settle in more. And you even apologized to her.
4: Oh, yeah. I mean, like, I don't like that I semi-ghosted her. It's not, like, who I am, you know? I don't need to do that.
1: It's kind of what you're doing again, because...
2: Brooke's right!
0: Well, he doesn't like that he's doing it again.
2: He doesn't feel good, yeah.
0: It just doesn't make him feel good, but he will do it.
4: I mean, like, look, I know I told her I had grown, but, like, I don't want to date.
1: Wait, you don't want to date or you don't want to date her?
4: Just in general, honestly.
1: Oh, okay.
2: Yeah.
4: I mean, I know she wants to, like, settle down and have kids, and, like, we talked about that, but I don't want to do that. I want to be single. I don't want to disappoint her or anything.
2: Yeah.
1: I think that is, like, such a hard thing for women to accept.
2: It is.
1: And I don't, like, I think that you're totally valid for saying that, but,
2: in
1: like, so many times women can be like, well, but if you do it with me, you know?
4: I can see us having plans on a Friday night, and then a buddy calls me up and is like, hey, you want to go hang out? And honest to God, I would ditch her.
1: Oh, yeah.
4: It's an unfortunate circumstance. It's like, I won't make her a priority.
1: Yeah. Oh, I mean.
2: Well, it's funny because it's mature that you know that and you can, like, say that. But
1: it's not mature that the priority
2: that
1: doesn't happen yet.
2: Your actions
1: aren't. Yeah. That's okay.
4: Yeah, I don't care. Like, whatever judgment call you want to put on it, it's who I am and I admit it.
1: Oh, yeah, there we go.
2: Own it, brother.
1: Yep. When somebody says who they are, you got to believe them.
2: Absolutely.
0: Yeah.
2: At least you're saying it. Some people people just ghost. Well, wait, he was doing.
1: He was.
4: I mean, I was going to text. Yeah. I was going to text her, but honestly,
1: you doing that classic text. You love that thing.
0: I'm sorry to ruin your plans to text her and ditch her, but we need to tell you she's actually on the phone right now.
2: She's haunting,
0: wanting to talk to you.
3: Hi, David.
1: Coming in positive.
0: Yeah, that was different energy than I thought.
4: Hi.
2: You sound so
3: good. How are you?
1: What? Wait.
0: Janelle, you heard what he was saying, right?
3: Yeah. I mean, but what could be so bad, David? Like,
0: Wait.
1: Are you not listening to him?
3: I mean, if you wanted to hang out with your friends while we were hanging out, all you have to do is say so. You can do that.
1: Oh, God. Oh, don't do that.
2: Oh, my
1: God. Don't do that.
2: Say that's not true. Don't believe her.
4: Seriously? Like, you don't mean that, right?
3: Yes. It would be no issue.
1: No, this is like, I'm a cool girl. Walk all over me. Yeah. Like, don't do that.
3: No, I'm trying to be understanding here.
1: Yeah, but you have to be understanding with someone who will make you also a priority.
2: Yes, thank you. Who respects you.
4: I mean, you want to be understanding? Understand that, like, I don't want this.
1: Oh.
2: Ouch.
3: What exactly don't you want?
1: Oh, no.
2: Okay. The more we say no, guys, the more they like. It's crazy.
4: Well, I don't know. You want to be in a serious relationship, and I'm looking for a very much more casual thing. I don't think you get it.
3: I have a lot of casual clothes. I can put on casual gear.
2: I can go on all the casual
1: Dude, that's
2: dates.
1: A good spin. That's a good spin.
2: I like that.
4: Okay, well, I don't know if you like who I am. I really don't.
3: What? You're an awesome person. What is there not to like about you?
4: I don't want to do that. Though. I don't want to. Look, I bite my toenails and I eat them.
1: What?
4: All right?
1: Ew. What?
0: You eat your toenails?
1: What?
4: I eat my toenails and I put the big ones. I keep the big ones in a little box.
0: Oh, God.
1: But the flexibility it takes to be able to do that.
2: Now, Brooke's interested.
3: We'll just work on healthier coping mechanisms. Like, that's all.
1: Huh.
2: He's trying to get rid of her, guys.
3: There's so many other things that you can chew on.
0: Yeah.
1: I will say. Know,
0: I feel like he's politely as possible trying to steer you away from a bad situation.
2: Not even that polite.
1: But I will say to her credit, I don't know, when we talked to her, she didn't say she wanted a big relationship with you.
2: That's true.
1: She literally said, I just want a couple more dates.
2: She wants to hang out,
3: bro. Just hanging out. Like,
4: yeah, no, I don't think you really.
3: I'm not a toenail eating baby or anything with you.
1: What?
4: I don't think you get me. Like, I'm super lazy, okay? Like, I pee in the backyard instead of going upstairs to go pee in the bathroom.
3: I'm kind of lazy. There's nothing wrong with that.
1: What?
2: Oh, my God.
1: Janelle, pick up your self-respect. It's on the floor.
3: I'm not a quitter. I am not a quitter.
2: Not a quitter.
1: Well, don't ask it then, Jeffrey.
0: Do it, Janelle Jeff. Is still into this after the toe biting and the backyard defecating. We'd love to send you guys on another date. That we would pay for.
2: And he'll probably ditch you halfway through for his friends.
0: I know the answer is yes from Janelle already, so we need to get an answer from you, David. Would you be willing to see her one more time?
4: No!
2: Bro!
4: You know, you're great. Seriously, you're great. It's not you, but it's me. I just don't want this.
2: That's the worst.
1: That's classic.
0: Well, Janelle,

0: sorry, but it looks like we're not going to be able to set you up again with your ex-boyfriend.
1: Mm-hmm.
2: That is the universal sound.
0: That's the title of Janelle's entire dating life.

0: When I think of my best friend and what the best day of their life would be.
1: Oh, that's great.
0: It could be a few things. Maybe it's like their wedding day.
2: Yeah, for sure.
0: When they got that big promotion at work.
2: Oh, good for them. Yeah.
0: Or the day they first met me.
2: Jeff.
0: It could be any one of those. Who's to say which one it is?
1: I know what you say.
2: You know what? When I think of my best friends, I think the same thing.
1: That's right.
2: That's right. You are welcome, BFF.
0: But just imagine how terrible you would feel if you accidentally ruined your best friend's best day ever.
2: What?
1: Why would you do that?
0: I'm not saying it's on purpose. One of our listeners has felt guilty for years because he ruined something amazing for his buddy. Could have been his best day ever.
1: What?
0: And his friend still has no idea it was all his fault.
2: Oh my God.
0: Now he wants to come clean in a brand new mass speaker. That's coming up at 9:10.

0: 78592 that says, I always carry around 2 pennies with me so that if anyone ever asks for my 2 cents, I'm always.
1: Stop it.
2: Dad jokes are not allowed in this segment.
1: No.
0: Okay, well, we got another text that says, I used to stretch my t-shirts out before going to the gym just so my personal trainer would think that I lost weight.
2: Oh my God.
1: Oh my God.
2: That's so smart. Oh. I mean, there's no scale there, I'm sure.
1: Yeah.
0: You actually wear clothes to the gym?
1: Okay.
0: You know what? Good for you. I don't like to leave much to the imagination, but on this segment, we can imagine what your voice really sounds like because we mask it with a voice changer so that you can tell your secrets here anonymously and safely. And one of our listeners is ready to give that a try. He's chosen to go by Eric today. So, Eric, welcome to the show.
3: Hey, how you guys doing today?
2: Good. Feeling all loose in our shirts after that nice tip.
0: No, really clothed for some reason. We are ready for you, Eric. You're the mass speaker. Voice changer is on. Whenever you're ready, let's hear your confession.
3: Okay, so you definitely can't. It's not my voice, right?
2: Right.
1: Mm-hmm. Well, we don't know your actual voice, so I don't know.
2: That's a good point.
0: It's hard to just answer
2: it. It sounds funny.
1: You sound weird.
3: Mm-hmm. Okay.
1: In a good way.
2: You're good. You're golden. No one knows who you are.
3: Yeah, that's what we want.
2: Guys, so, extra secret.
3: This happened, I want to say, 8 years ago.
2: Okay.
3: And if my roommate ever found out about this, he would probably kill me.
2: What?
0: Is this person your current roommate or they were your roommate back then?
3: This was back then.
0: Okay. Your old roommate.
2: Okay.
0: Why, what happened?
3: We were living in this small 2-bedroom apartment.
2: Mm-hmm.
3: We just got out of college and basically we shared a desk.
2: Okay.
3: You know, whenever we had to do something on the computer, we used it and, you know, normally we'd just share or whatever.
2: Right.
0: Sure.
3: There was one day, I think he was at work or something. I was home alone at the apartment. I'm drinking my morning coffee, and I accidentally spilled some on the desk.
1: Okay. Got it.
2: Did you spill it on the computer or something? Is that why it was a big deal?
3: No. My computer was on the desk, but luckily it was out of the way, so that was good, thank God.
2: Okay.
0: Okay, but coffee got all over it.
3: Yeah, it kind of started to dribble into one of the drawers. It top drawer was slightly open.
2: Okay.
3: And it spilled in there, and I looked it into the desk, but thankfully it was just a few scrap papers or whatever, so all good.
2: Okay.
3: Clean it up. Easy.
0: Okay, so the coffee got into the drawer and ruined all these papers.
2: Yeah, but junk pieces of paper.
0: Didn't
2: really matter. Scrap stuff, so
1: Jeff,
2: who cares?
1: You just recapped his 2-minute story.
2: Yeah.
0: Well, I'm just trying to make sure I'm following here.
2: How embarrassing for him.
1: It's I could have just said that.
2: Yeah.
0: Okay.
1: Okay, but messed up the papers, you throw them away.
2: Where's the drama?
1: Yeah, that's what we're waiting for.
3: So, 3 weeks later, my roommate comes in the apartment, and he is just freaking out.
2: Whoa.
3: Yeah, he's usually a very reserved kind of guy, and he's going nuts. I've never seen him like this before. It's wild.
1: Oh, that makes it even worse when it's a very to themselves
2: totally.
1: Timid person.
0: Like happy nuts or a little crazy nuts?
1: Woo! Bro, you're going nuts. I love this part of you, man.
0: Makes a difference.
3: Yeah. That was the thing. It was in a good way.
2: It was?
3: It was he had just won the Super Bowl or something.
2: Okay.
1: I thought he was about to kill you.
2: So what was going on? That's awesome.
3: Yeah, he was jacked up. And he tells me, dude, I think I won $2 million.
0: What?
2: The lottery?
3: Yes. This guy, he has a set of lucky numbers since he was a kid or whatever, and he plays every other week or something that.
2: Oh my gosh, he just won $2 million. He's I'm out. I'm breaking this lease. I'm out of this apartment.
0: Dude, that's awesome.
3: Yeah, and he walks over to the desk, and he looks in the top drawer.
2: Oh no.
1: No.
2: Oh no.
1: Way.
0: Oh God.
2: No, please don't tell me.
1: Oh
3: yeah,
1: no.
3: And, they're not there.
2: You threw away his winning lottery ticket?
1: It was grouped in with the other papers.
3: It was grouped in with the other papers.
1: Oh,
0: dude.
1: Oh my
2: What did he do?
1: He threw away $2 million, dude.
2: Is he just search the whole apartment, go crazy?
0: Yeah, the other kind of crazy this time.
1: Yeah, now we're talking.
0: Real crazy.
3: Yeah, so basically, I am sweating on the inside of my body and just trying to play it off.
2: Oh, my God.
3: I couldn't tell him the truth. I was honestly kind of fearful.
1: Oh, I see. Because, like, literally, I mean, he's like, yeah, I will murder you.
4: I mean,
1: you.
4: Who else is he going to blame? Like, you live with one person.
1: And it's like, one person.
2: It's like 3 weeks later. You can't go to the garbage and just pull it out. You can't, call the garbage people and tell them to get it. Like, it's gone.
0: Did your roommate suspect anything? Like, why does this drawer smell like coffee all of a sudden?
3: No. I did a good job. You couldn't tell.
2: Okay. Oh, he didn't know?
1: He goes even more nuts. You spilled my favorite coffee! Yeah.
0: I'm just kidding. Not my Folgers. Yeah.
3: So basically, I spent the next hour, I pretended to look with him.
1: No. Oh man.
3: Eventually, he just had like a breakdown in the apartment. He couldn't believe he didn't have, and I was just sitting there.
2: Well, I mean, like, what good is it going to do to tell him other than he can blame someone else besides himself?
1: It's not, he's not going to give him any relief.
2: Yeah.
3: I mean, it would probably ruin our friendship, too.
1: Yeah. But, oh, no.
3: You know, at that point, I went on with my life, and, you know, he got married, he moved out.
2: Okay, he's doing good then, hopefully.
0: You guys are still friends?
3: Yeah, he's good. But it's been weighing on me. And, you know, I obviously, I'm not going to throw away a ticket, coffee stain or not. I had no idea, you know.
1: Yeah. If it makes you feel any better, which we all know why you feel bad, it was an honest mistake.
2: Totally. And maybe he read the numbers wrong and he didn't actually win $2 million. I mean, let me tell you
4: that. Yeah.
2: Yes.
1: Or can you imagine how the news always goes, one of the tickets is going to expire. It was bought in our city and he's watching and he's like, I know it's my ticket.
0: Now, whenever I see that on the news, I'm going to be like, oh, coffee accident.
2: That is a crazy confession.
0: Yeah. Thanks for confessing. Text in 78592. If you have a secret that you've been holding on to, you can come on our show, share your story. We'll mask your voice and make you the next mass speaker. Your phone tab's coming up next.

0: it's time for your prank call. It's Brooke and Jeffrey in the morning. And today we reach out to a woman who's about to tie the knot.
1: Hey,
2: oh, nice.
0: She's been planning her wedding for months, so of course it's been pretty stressful. Mm. And the one thing she's looking forward to is her honeymoon.
3: That's right.
1: Oh, I bet.
0: You know, a lot of the times with these, we'll get requests from the groom saying, go ahead, mess with my bride. But not this one. This time, the mother-in-law wanted to get in on the action.
1: Whoa, wow.
0: And she's going to find that out at the end in your phone tap right now.
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6: Hi, I'm calling from Sandals Resort, Bahamas. My name is Carpy. Carpy DM. Am I speaking with Sabrina?
5: Yes, this is Sabrina. Hey.
6: Oh, hi. We are so excited to have you next week.
5: Yeah, I'm excited to be there as well.
6: Mm-hmm.
5: Why do I owe this call?
6: Well, I just wanted to let you know I did get a chance to speak with your husband yesterday. Or, wait, the day before. I don't even remember what day it is. I'm living in the Bahamas.
5: Okay.
6: Just looked at my watch. It's island time.
5: Okay.
6: Anyway, he had inquired online about our couples honesty therapy session.
5: He did what?
6: Well, since you're newlyweds, he said he was hoping this could be a step in the right direction to begin your marriage.
5: That's kind of a strange thing to do while we're on our freaking honeymoon.
6: I gotta tell you, it's not. We have couples do it all the time. So I just need to get down a few of your responses because he's already completed his private intake interview.
5: Wait, you said an intake interview? Like,
6: that's right.
5: Are you serious? Did he really do this?
6: Yes, he did. And I am so sorry. I don't have a lot of time. So I just need your responses to this, okay?
5: What the hell?
6: First point, he listed your laugh as a, quote, current relationship obstacle.
5: Excuse me?
6: Did you not hear me? What? Did the phone cut up?
5: Wait.
6: Happens sometimes here.
5: You said my laugh is a obstacle? Like, what?
6: Well, I don't want you to get upset. You need to understand I gave him many different options, and he just put your laugh as the highest concern.
5: You're playing, right? No, like, come on.
6: Okay, now I'm starting to see why he requested the honesty session.
5: What?
6: You are feisty.
5: Are you done here? Like you gotta be kidding me. This is bullshit.
6: This won't take very long.
5: No,
6: next
5: I don't want to hear none of that.
6: Nope, I'm still going to go. See, next point, he says your driving style makes him feel spiritually unsafe.
5: What the? My driving style makes him feel unsafe? Like,
6: just
5: like,
6: spiritually. Like, maybe he could see God at any moment.
5: That doesn't even make any sense. He's the one that's always driving. I am the passenger princess. So make this make sense to me.
6: Oh, I see. I had no idea you were suffering from PPS. Yeah.
5: And what is that?
6: Just like you said, passenger princess syndrome. You expect everything, but don't give anything.
5: You know what?
6: Oh, my.
5: This is supposed to be a honeymoon that's relaxing.
6: Yes.
5: And I'm just enjoying the weather, the breeze.
6: Oh, I hear you. And you know what? We're just going to add one more thing to that list of wants for you.
5: Oh,
6: because
5: my God.
6: We have added, free of charge, the family confrontation circle.
5: Family confrontation?
6: That's where family members can attend via Zoom and air their grievances as well.
5: Absolutely the not. No. Nope. Mm-mm.
6: You're saying no.
5: Nah.
6: And I hear that. But do you know who said yes? Your husband's mother.
5: What?
6: She has requested a full hour of confrontation time.
5: That gotta be the funniest I've ever heard in my life. Absolutely not.
6: Just you and your mother-in-law going at it for a full hour via Zoom while you're sitting poolside with a Mai Tai in your hand.
5: Gotta be the craziest thing I've heard in my life.
6: Do you know what's even crazier? Is that it was actually your future mother-in-law who set you up for this prank phone call on the radio.
5: Are you kidding? Oh my God, she is freaking hilarious. She's stressful as hell. Oh my God.
6: Take a deep breath. This is Brooke for the radio show, Brooke and Jeffrey in the Morning. We're doing a phone tap on you.
5: Oh my God, I was ready to tear up house and home between my hubby and his mother. Everything was about to go haywire.
6: She just wants you to know she hopes you have the most relaxing honeymoon ever.
5: Oh, answer this. I'm going to have to.
6: But she did request that family confrontation Zoom call, so you may want to talk to her about that.
5: Yeah, all right. Well, let's go at it. We could turn that one into two. Don't play with me.
1: I'm Kelly Bennett for Supertalk Mississippi News. Governor Tate Reeves announced the creation of a new office that'll be charged with implementing a rural health plan in Mississippi in April. The state received nearly $206 million from the federal government for the Mississippi Rural Health Transformation Program late last year. Richard Robertson is the president and CEO of the Mississippi Hospital Association.
2: Putting a big pot of money brings out a lot of people, and so we want to make sure that we're maximizing the benefit of that and that we look back in 20, 25 years and we're not wondering, you know, what the hell we did with that money.
0: Yeah.
2: So some careful scrutiny, some transparency around that, you know, vetting things that are going to be sustainable. That's probably my biggest concern, is that we don't just throw a bunch of one-time money and think we've solved the problems.
3: You smell that? Spring. Hibernation's over. It's time to run it. Run it until the grass becomes long.

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2: Leaders in Ridgeland cut the ribbon on a new eco park, which is located inside Freedom Ridge Park on Monday. The project is designed to help prevent flooding from the Purple Creek Basin, but the park will also give families an opportunity to get outside and have some fun. The new park includes a scenic loop trail around the Purple Creek Basin and features interpretive markers highlighting the area's unique ecosystem, offering educational and recreational opportunities for visitors. The $6.5 million multi-phase Purple Creek and Freedom Ridge Drainage Project was funded through a combination of federal and state resources. The improvements will increase detention capacity within the Purple Creek Basin, helping reduce downstream flooding while enhancing ecotourism features like trails, landscaping, bridges, and more.
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14: From the Mississippi Power Weather Center, your official forecast for today, sunshine with a mix of clouds. We do have a 30% chance for afternoon showers, possibly a shower or two between 7 and 10 tonight. But after that, the rain should be out of here. Clear skies tonight are low 65, sunny and warmer tomorrow with highs in the mid-80s. We're expecting clear skies on Wednesday night with a low 63. From the Mississippi Power Weather Center, I'm Patty Steele.
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1: I'm Kelly Bennett for Super Talk Mississippi News, brought to you by Mama Justice. If you've been injured and need legal representation, call Mama Justice for a free consultation at 662-883-6262. Three people who were initially charged with capital murder have been sentenced for their roles in a murder at Windsor Arms Apartments in July of 2023 in Port Gibson. According to the Vicksburg Daily News, Tyrone Goldberry, Tenacious Ford, and Depravious Christine all pled guilty to charges related to the death of Kiara Ford on Monday. Goldberry pled guilty to second-degree murder and got a 25-year sentence. Ford pled guilty to hindering prosecution and was sentenced to 5 years with two suspended. Christine pled guilty to abuse of a vulnerable person and was sentenced to 5 years with 2 years suspended.

original gold-rimmed Bluebell homemade vanilla, the country's gold standard of ice cream flavors since 1969. Its hand-cranked taste takes you back to simpler times. That's why we put the word home right on the carton.

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1: Rankin County school bus driver who was injured in a collision with an 18-wheeler Monday morning was apparently a 79-year-old who's well-known in the community for playing Santa Claus every winter. A family friend and housemate, Tamra Brock, told WAPT his condition is critical, that he's now paralyzed from the neck down and suffering from internal bleeding. Brock also said investigators told the family the 18-wheeler involved in the crash may have experienced brake failure. Authorities haven't released the driver's identity, and the cause of the crash remains under investigation. Thankfully, there were no students on the bus at the time of the accident. For all things Mississippi, visit supertalk.fm.
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8: From the Mississippi Power Weather Center, looks like a great weather ahead.

0: ahead of Wednesday through Sunday, we're looking at lots of sunshine. We do have a slight chance for some showers this afternoon and possibly a shower between 7 and 10 p.m. tonight. Tonight's low around 63. From the Mississippi Power Weather Center, I'm Patty Steele.
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2: I'm Kelly Bennett for Super Talk Mississippi News. A Jackson man with a growing history of arrest has been charged with child endangerment. Christopher Rashawn Henry was out on bond for possessing a stolen handgun when he was called into court on Monday. Saturday, his 5-year-old nephew allegedly shot himself with his pistol. Thankfully, the child has already been released from the hospital. Two Lee County men are facing drug charges. According to Tupelo police, deputies stopped a vehicle for multiple traffic violations in Verona earlier this month and found a large quantity of meth and drug paraphernalia inside. 42-year-old Grant Gardner and 42-year-old Kedrick Mister are both charged with aggravated trafficking, a controlled substance, and several misdemeanor traffic offenses.
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2: The city of Diamond Head is getting closer to having its own police department. According to WLOX, city leaders plan to hire a police chief sometime this month. The city, which was first established in 2012, has contracted with the Hancock County Sheriff's Office for law enforcement services since its inception. Once the new police chief is installed, they'll be expected to hire 8 officers and additional staff as needed. The officer salaries will continue to be funded through the local tax base. The change is not expected to affect emergency response times, and the department is expected to begin operations as early as September. 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
13: From the Mississippi Power Weather Center, today we do have a slight chance for afternoon showers. Could see some rain between 7 and 10 tonight, but after that, the rain will be out of here. Clear skies for us overnight, calm winds, and a low around 65. From the Mississippi Power Weather Center, I'm Patty Steele.
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1: 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If you get injured in an accident, call Mama Justice for a free consultation at 662-883-6262. After a short reprieve at the pumps last month, it's only gotten worse with gas prices rising by more than 40 cents over the past 2 weeks. Nationwide, the average price for a gallon of regular fuel is $4.52. Here in Mississippi, it's inching toward that $4 mark. We caught up with fuel expert Trilby Lundberg, who says summer demand mixed with conflict in the Middle East is a bad recipe for consumers.
2: It is extremely tight in the U.S. for supply, while demand is rising seasonally, as it always does. It won't be as robust as usual because people can't buy as much because of the high prices, but it will rise. It always rises in spring and summer.
3: You smell that? Spring. Hibernation's over. It's time to run it. Run it until the grass becomes long,

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1: I'm Commissioner Sean Tindall from the Mississippi Department of Public Safety. Did you know that every time you get behind the wheel, one simple decision can save your life? 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Law enforcement from across Mississippi are stepping up patrols and watching closely. If you're not buckled up, you will be stopped and you will be ticketed. No excuses, no warning. Click it or ticket, Mississippi.
2: Is being sued for allegedly spying on kids by the Attorney General of Texas. Fox's Tom Brigati reports.
3: Republican Ken Paxton, who's running for U.S. Senate, is suing Netflix, accusing the streamer of spying on children and other consumers by collecting their data without consent and designing his platform to be addictive. The state's lawsuit says Netflix lied to consumers by claiming it did not collect or share user data when it was actually tracking and selling viewer habits and preferences to advertising tech, making billions of dollars annually. The complaint says when you watch Netflix, Netflix watches you. But a company spokesman says the lawsuit lacks merit and is based on inaccurate and distorted information.
2: In April of this year, Mississippi lawmakers passed a bill allowing for legal action against platforms that use addictive design features, potentially impacting streaming services like Netflix.
4: Subject to credit approval and down payment.
5: 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None of that matters. None of that matters. 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
5: From the Mississippi Power Weather Center, sunshine for most of today. We do have a slight chance for some showers this afternoon and up until 10 p.m. tonight. But after that, the rain is gone. Clear skies, an overnight low around 65. Sunny and warmer for Wednesday with highs around 85 degrees. Clear skies are expected Wednesday night with a low around 63. From the Mississippi Power Weather Center, I'm Patty Steele.
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1: You're listening to Super Talk News. I'm Caleb Saylor. Mississippi lawmakers will reconvene in Jackson next week for a special session. Lawmakers are being tasked with addressing the state Supreme Court's voting map, though a national push to alter congressional lines is seeping into Mississippi. Ricky Cole, the former chairman of the Mississippi Democratic Party, advises elected officials to proceed with caution.
2: This is a diverse state. Opinions are diverse. And in a republic, a majority is not enough. There has to be majority with respect to the rights of the minority. And I find it ironic that some of the people who will argue republic but not democracy seem to be hollering majority rule here pretty loud here lately. The reality is our entire system relies upon dialogue and compromise.
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1: The Mississippi Sports Hall of Fame has announced the finalists for the annual Ferris Trophy, which goes to the state's top college baseball player. Finalists include Mississippi State third baseman Ace Reese, Mississippi State pitcher Thomas Valinkas, Ole Miss pitcher Cade Townsend, Ole Miss third baseman Judd Utermark, and Southern Miss pitcher Graydon Harris. This year's winner will be announced on May 18th. You can find out more at supertalk.fm. Mississippi State University chemist Colleen Scott has been awarded with one of the nation's most prestigious honors given annually to researchers whose federally funded work leads to real-world impact. Scott, an associate professor at the university's Department of Chemistry, has been selected for the Bayh-Dole Coalition's 2026 American Innovator Award. She was nominated for her research that helps surgeons detect and remove cancer within patients.
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13: From the Mississippi Power Weather Center, mostly clear skies today, but we do have a 30% chance of showers between now and 10 p.m. Tonight, clear skies overnight with a low around 63. Wednesday looking great. Sunshine and a light breeze tomorrow with a high around 85. From the Mississippi Power Weather Center, I'm Patty Steele.
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1: I'm JT Mitchell with Super Talk News, brought to you by Mama Justice. If you get injured in an accident, call Mama Justice for a free consultation at 662-883-6262. One person is dead after a shooting on Highway 49 in Forest County. According to the Mississippi Bureau of Investigation, agents responded to reports of gunfire near the Highway 42 intersection. Upon arriving, they found the victim had received fatal injuries. They did say an arrest has been made, although no identities are being released at this time. We have more details regarding a shooting in Laurel that injured Lawrence County native and University of Missouri running back Ahmad Hardy. Hardy was shot early Sunday morning following a concert at Kamikaze Biker Club. He did undergo surgery and is now in stable condition. Three 19-year-olds have been arrested.
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0: Harper grew up in Missouri and beat out 126 fellow contestants, including Mississippi's Daniel Stallworth, to advance to the top seven. Stallworth returned to the stage during Monday's finale, performing alongside Tori Kelly. The Moss Point native told us that American Idol was an experience like no other.
1: My experience, for the most part, was very impeccable. I wouldn't have traded this experience for the world. From the inside, I'm telling you, it's been a journey.
0: With Super Talk News, I'm JT Mitchell.
2: Subject to credit approval and down payment.
3: You ain't even believe it was possible that you could have a bad credit score with a repo. 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None of that matters. You walk into Gulf Coast Mitsubishi with no money in your pocket and walk out with a car. You ain't think it was possible till you came to us. Till you seen it was the truth. Till you seen it happen. You left in a car. Didn't put no money down. We did that. We did that. Only dealership out here taking chances. Telling you it's zero down to get a car. And standing on it. And honoring it. Put you in a car with no money down. Not worried about credit. Not worried about the past. Not worried about repos. Not worried about credit. None of that matters. None of that matters. You could have had a car yesterday. Could have had one yesterday.

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4: From the Mississippi Power Weather Center, if you want to make some plans for this weekend, go ahead. Finally, a nice weekend. We're expecting sunshine Wednesday through Sunday with daytime highs in the 80s. From the Mississippi Power Weather Center, I'm Patty Steele.
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0: In the Traffic One Traffic Center, I'm Kyle Curley, looking fairly decent. A bit of after-school traffic. And don't forget about the congestion in Gufford, Highway 49 northbound from Airport up to Community Road, as well as Highway 90 westbound in Goshen, Goshen-Van Cleef Road. Feeling that real first heat of the season? If your AC is struggling now, it won't survive July. Don't ignore the warning signs. Call Keith to schedule a free in-home estimate and receive up to $2,000 off a qualifying system. Don't sweat the heat. Call Keith, 228-265-8609.
1: With SuperTalk News, I'm J.T. Mitchell. Amid the economic fallout from conflict with Iran, President Trump is pushing for the federal gas tax to be temporarily suspended. The move would need congressional approval. Fox's Connor Hansen has more.
2: A pause on the federal gas tax would save drivers about 18 cents per gallon at the pump, and it's already gaining traction in both the House and the Senate, though some warn there could be a higher price to pay down the road for all of this. Now, inflation came in higher than expected in April, largely because of energy costs. The gasoline index rose 5.4% and is now up more than 28% over the past 12 months. Missouri Senator Josh Hawley's bill would start a 90-day pause on the 18-cent per gallon tax on gas and the 24-cent per gallon tax on diesel.
1: The average price for a gallon of regular fuel is $3.98 here in Mississippi. That's compared to the national average of $4.50.
3: Smell that? Spring. Hibernation's over. It's time to run it. Run it until the grass becomes

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1: I'm Commissioner Sean Tindall from the Mississippi Department of Public Safety. Did you know that every time you get behind the wheel, one simple decision can save your life? 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Law enforcement from across Mississippi are stepping up patrols and watching closely. If you're not buckled up, you will be stopped and you will be ticketed. No excuses, no warning. Click it or ticket, Mississippi.
2: It's hard to believe that just 1 week remains in the regular season for the Ole Miss, Mississippi State, and Southern Miss baseball teams. The only midweek game on the docket is tonight when Ole Miss welcomes Tennessee Martin. Here's Rebel skipper Mike Bianco on why they didn't cancel the midweek game to protect their RPI.
3: Yeah, the memo started back after the 22 season. We were told as a conference, and I think the rest of the members of the NCAA were also told, that the baseball committee would not look fondly over, you know, cancellations of games. And so we knew this is where this game fell. Our job is to play and play well and hopefully come out with a victory.
2: First pitch from Oxford is at 6 p.m. The number 15 Rebels then head to Alabama for a weekend series that begins Thursday. Actually, all the weekend series begin on Thursday this week. Number 13 Mississippi State will be at number 10 Texas A&M. Number 8 Southern Miss will host Georgia Southern.
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12: From the Mississippi Power Weather Center, mostly clear skies for the rest of the afternoon. We do have a 30% chance of rain between now and 10 p.m. Overnight, clear and calm with a low around 65. Sunny and warmer for Wednesday. Highs tomorrow around 85 degrees. Clear skies expected Wednesday night with a low of 63. From the Mississippi Power Weather Center, I'm Patty Steele.
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in the Traffic One Traffic Center. I'm Kyle Curley, looking fairly decent. A bit of after-school traffic. And don't forget about the congestion in Gufford, Highway 49 northbound from Airport up to Community Road, as well as Highway 90 westbound in Goshen, Van Cleve Road. Feeling that real first heat of the season? If your AC is struggling now, it won't survive July. 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
1: In the Traffic One Traffic Center, I'm Kyle Curley. Gufford cleared an accident. Pass Road and 30th Avenue. Harrison County officials cleared an accident. Highway 57 near Jim Ramsey Road. Expect delays. 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
2: 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I'm Caleb Saylor. Mississippi lawmakers will reconvene in Jackson next week for a special session. Lawmakers are being tasked with addressing the state Supreme Court's voting map, though a national push to alter congressional lines is seeping into Mississippi. Ricky Cole, the former chairman of the Mississippi Democratic Party, advises elected officials to proceed with caution.
3: This is a diverse state. Opinions are diverse. And in a republic, a majority is not enough. There has to be majority with respect to the rights of the minority. And I find it ironic that some of the people who will argue republic but not democracy seem to be hollering majority rule here pretty loud here lately. The reality is our entire system relies upon dialogue and compromise.
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2: The Mississippi Sports Hall of Fame has announced the finalists for the annual Ferris Trophy, which goes to the state's top college baseball player. Finalists include Mississippi State third baseman Ace Reese, Mississippi State pitcher Thomas Valinkas, Ole Miss pitcher Cade Townsend, Ole Miss third baseman Judd Utermark, and Southern Miss pitcher Graydon Harris. This year's winner will be announced on May 18th. You can find out more at supertalk.fm. Mississippi State University chemist Colleen Scott has been awarded with one of the nation's most prestigious honors given annually to researchers whose federally funded work leads to real-world impact. Scott, an associate professor at the university's Department of Chemistry, has been selected for the Bayh-Dole Coalition's 2026 American Innovator Award. She was nominated for her research that helps surgeons detect and remove cancer within patients.
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15: From the Mississippi Power Weather Center, this evening we do still have a slight chance for showers between now and 10 p.m. After that, clear and calm. Overnight, 65 degrees for the low. Sunny and warmer for Wednesday with highs in the mid-80s. Clear Wednesday night with a low of 63. Thursday, we are also expecting sunshine and clear skies and warming up to about 90. From the Mississippi Power Weather Center, I'm Patty Steele.
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0: Traffic One Traffic Center. I'm Kyle Curley. Got Fort cleared an accident. Pass Road and 30th Avenue. Harrison County officials cleared an accident. Highway 57 near Jim Ramsey Road. Expect delays. Otherwise, no other major problems. 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

0: in the Traffic One Traffic Center. I'm Kyle Curley with no wrecks or breakdowns causing any significant delays. The big thing is just after work congestion. Gulfport 49 northbound from Polk Street to Community Road, as well as the Lorraine Road northbound at Seaway. Feeling that real first heat of the season? If your AC is struggling now, it won't survive July. Don't ignore the warning signs. Call Keith to schedule a free in-home estimate and receive up to $2,000 off a qualifying system. Don't sweat the heat. Call Keith, 228-265-8609.
1: 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I'm Caleb Saylor. 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

0: 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The Mississippi State Department of Health announced on Tuesday that it is providing Tdap vaccinations and birth certificates at no cost to residents in Lincoln, Lamar, and Franklin counties. 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
2: Smell that? 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
1: Mississippi's tourism industry continues to grow, and those associated with the field believe it's because the state lives up to its reputation for being hospitable.
2: 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They fall in love with it, and it's truly our people. We have a lot of great tourism assets, but really the people are the greatest asset, and the hospitality that people experience, you know, you just don't get that everywhere, and it's a very genuine and authentic experience, and I think that's what I hear time and time again from visitors. Like, what makes Mississippi so special is truly our people.
1: That was Danielle Morgan with the Mississippi Tourism Association. In 2024, Mississippi welcomed more than 44 million visitors, whose activities generated an estimated $18.1 billion contribution to the state's economy. Be sure to keep up with all things Mississippi by heading on over to supertalk.fm.
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3: From the Mississippi Power Weather Center, still a threat for rain between now and 10 p.m., but after that, we're going to see clear skies. Calm winds tonight with a low around 63. Wednesday, Thursday, and Friday looking great with nothing but sunshine and warm temperatures. From the Mississippi Power Weather Center, I'm Patty Steele.
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0: 101 Traffic Center. I'm Kyle Curley with no wrecks or breakdowns causing any significant delays. The big thing is just after work congestion. Gulfport 49 northbound from Polk Street to Community Road, as well as Lorraine Road northbound at Seaway. Feeling that real first heat of the season? If your AC is struggling now, it won't survive July. 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
4: You ain't even believe it was possible that you could have a bad credit score with a repo. None of that matters. None of that matters. You walk into Gulf Coast Mitsubishi with no money in your pocket and walk out with a car. You ain't think it was possible till you came to us, till you seen it was the truth. Then you seen it happen. You left in a car. Didn't put no money down. We did that. We did that. Only dealership out here taking chances. Telling you it's zero down to get a car and standing on it and honoring it. Put you in a car with no money down. Not worried about credit. Not worried about the past. Not worried about repos. Not worried about credit. None of that matters. None of that matters. You could have had a car yesterday. Could have had one yesterday. Zero down right now to get a car. You can walk in here and leave in a car. You can walk on our lot, pick the car you want, and sign the paperwork. No money down. Zero down right now. Gulf Coast Mitsubishi.com.
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